0: In Fox Country, big isn't just a word. It's a promise to Northeast Arkansas. We don't just say big because it sounds good. 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

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Hey, it's Mayor. I hope your Monday treated you well. You know, sometimes it's rough getting back in the week. And now for the lovely and talented Ella Langley. I can't love you anymore.

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11: From the K8 Storm Team, I know we're ready to move on to cooler temps, but it just doesn't appear to be in the cards, unfortunately. Highs today, we're still up to 100, and even though we'll dip down into the 70s overnight, we're still looking at record high temps and humidity this week with no chances of rain in the forecast. I'm over it. Right now in downtown Jonesboro from the First National Bank Foxhole is Florida Georgia Line on the Fox.

0: That was Graylin James on 104.9 The Fox. Hey, listen to this. 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
1: Don't have to leave this town to see the world, 'cause it's something that I gotta do. 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

everybody but you, Gwen Stefani, Blake Shelton. Well, at least we can say Monday down and four more to go. Here's Dan and Shay on 104.

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team. I hate to break it to you, but it is just still hot outside, and it's going to stay hot outside. Highs today, we're in the hundreds, and even though we'll dip down into the 70s tonight, we're still looking at high temps and humidity all week, pretty much. No chance of rain the next few days. Oh, we're ready for some more rain and some cooler temperatures. Right now in downtown Jonesboro from the First National Bank Foxhole, it's Nate Smith on the Fox.

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0: 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Hey, and listen up, because in case you haven't heard, you may have been living under a rock. 104.9 The Fox, Sonic, America's Drive-In, and Cavanaugh Chrysler Dodge Jeep Ram are giving you the chance to win a brand new 2025 Jeep Wrangler with sales tax paid. 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
7: Cross the Kalua-Kalua waters of the St. Francis River to the scenic resort town of Cardwell, Missouri. 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
11: K8 Storm Team today was still way too hot and sunny for a burr month, in my opinion. Temps will drop down into the 70s overnight, but we're still looking at very high temps, sunny skies, and that pesky humidity this week. We just need some rain, that's all. 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

with Stafford and Vrigo between 7 and 9. 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

0: Luke Bryan, 104.9 The Fox. 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

Halfway to Hell, Jelly Roll 104.9 The Fox. And Lauren Alena, she was just here in Jonesboro over the weekend. Did you catch her at the A-State game? Pretty cool.

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0: 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So, you know, we've all been hot this summer. 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
9: From the K8 Storm Team, it was hot today. It's going to be hot tomorrow and the next several days. So got that to look forward to. Tonight, temps in the lower 70s, or in the mid-70s, but we're still looking at highs in the upper 90s, lower 100s these next several days with no chances of rain. So, oh goody. Right now in downtown Jonesboro from the First National Bank Foxhole, it's Kane Brown and Lauren Elena on the Fox.

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You know, my kind of party is when we're all home in our stretchy pants by 9 p.m. Am I the only one? 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

0: Here's a good news story. Man off the streets after 10 years gets his own home. The story is about Ronald Dozier. He was a homeless man for a decade before Greenboro's Housing First Plus initiative housed him. The program pairs permanent housing with support services, and he said he's walking into his new apartment and it feels like a dream. The city is working to house 4 more people through this program. That's a good news story.
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5: Happy Tuesday, everybody. It's After Midnight. I'm your host, Granger Smith. Hour number two starts right now, meaning whatever the reason you're up so late or up so early, I'm just glad you're with me here. Hang tight. I've got a whole bunch of good country music to play for you. I've also got this topic. What is something, think about this, what is something that eases your mind? Can you give me an example of that? You might be able to encourage many that hear this show. 866-607-8383. Something that eases your mind. I've also got Earl Dibbles Jr., the country boy with a dumb criminal story to tell us. Whole bunch of good country music on the way too. Hour number two of After Midnight starts now. And

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0: Thanks so much for staying up with us. 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
1: Okay, asking this question, we've been talking about on the show, what's something that concerns you? And then I kind of flip it with this topic, asking this question, what is something that eases your mind? You could say it's something that eases your mind while, you know, instead of being concerned, this eases your mind instead of that. What is something like that for you? Because I think if I open up the phone lines and take your call, you can be someone that encourages someone else that might be really concerned right now. So what's a method by which you ease your mind? 866-607-8383.
2: With your topic tonight about what eases my mind, being out here on the road, I've seen a lot of things that I don't care to talk about or I don't care to even think about. But if I need to, you know, reduce anxiety or whatever, I call my mom. And I might be 52 years old almost, but I still need my mom. But she helps me, you know, make peace with everything and where I can go to sleep. And if I can't get a hold of her, she's not available, then I just pray. But keep up the good work, and I love listening to your show, and have a good night.
1: Hey, I appreciate it. You have a good night, too. And there is something about that familiar voice, right? You know, even going as far as saying a mom, you know, hearing mom's voice, there's something to be said for that, something so comforting. And thank God you've got a good mama for that. 866-607-8383.
3: 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It'll make you feel so much better and give you peace you never thought you'd have before, and that's what I do.
1: Amen. There was something about your voice. I knew that's where you were going with that. As soon as you called.

0: 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I knew that's where you were going. 866-607-8383.
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1: Over there in Poland, two cleaning ladies went from mop partners to straight-up workplace supervillain showdown. One of them, 56 years old, and apparently madder than a mule-chewing bumblebees, started slipping cleaning chemicals into one of the gal's sweet tea and soda. The poor victim thought that something tasted off, and she started feeling real rough in the gut, and finally got smart. 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Turns out, the lady knew about it and didn't say nothing. 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The prisoner could get 20 years and the sidekick might get 3 just for keeping her yap shut. Y'all, this is why we drink coffee black and bring our own Yeti cup.
0: Thanks so much for hanging out here on After Midnight with Granger Smith.
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0: Barbara out in Mesa, Arizona. 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Take care and God bless.
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0: 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It's Ann Hudson.
1: So Taylor Swift has officially returning to the CMA Awards. She confirmed that she'll be at the show on November 18th after receiving a Single of the Year nomination for I Knew It, I Knew You for her song from Toy Story 5. Believe it or not, you know it'll be Taylor's first CMA Awards appearance in 10 years. The last time she was there was 2016 when she presented Garth Brooks with Entertainer of the Year.
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0: 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Happy Tuesday from the KH Storm team. On our way to a high today of 100. Can't seem to shake the heat. 100 for today. Low tonight of 75. 100 on Wednesday. 100 on Thursday. And then looking better, maybe one Monday, Tuesday, and Wednesday of next week, we'll see highs in the 80s.
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2: I'm Jeff Daly on the Cromwell Ag Radio Network. On Friday, soybeans for November delivery fell 2.5%, $12.99 a bushel at the Board of Trade, falling under the $13 a bushel mark after the USDA's September WASDE report showed higher production and yield forecast for this year. Wheat for December delivery fell 2%, 726 and a quarter, and December corn fell 0.3%, 532 a bushel. The WASDE report on Friday showed a larger U.S. soybean crop than forecast at this time last month. The USDA pegged the 2026 soybean production at 4.54 billion bushels with a yield of 52.8 bushels an acre. A month ago, the USDA projected production at 4.52 billion with a yield of 52.7 bushels an acre. The report also showed higher export figures on strong demand from China, offsetting the higher production figures, that according to Ag Resource Company. Chicago grain futures paired early morning losses and trading just ahead of the WASDE, only to give way to a collapse in prices after the report came out. Corey Breitland of AgMarket.net said, "I feel this is a function of the action being way overdone on the upside. Most of the strength was a lead from crude oil." I'm Jeff Nally. Brought to you by Poinsett Rice and Grain. Download our app. Search Poinsett Rice in the App Store.
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0: they're back together again, Florida Georgia Line. Hey Tuesday, how you doing from the KH Storm team? On our way to a high today of 100. Over the next few days, yeah, temperatures are going to be in the 100s. We're looking at through much of the week. Today, Wednesday, Thursday, 98, and then 90s into the weekend. But hopefully by next week, we're going to see a little bit more normal. Will that be more normal for this time of year? Hopefully. Coming up this morning, the Jeep Wrangler and Cash Giveaway. Sonic, Cavanaugh, Chrysler, Dodge, Jeep, Ram, 104.9 The Fox. 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
0: 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And on the Molson Coors stage, see the Grammy-nominated North Mississippi All-Stars.
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4: From the K8 Storm team, get ready. Another hot day today. Just can't seem to shake the heat. 100 for today. Sunny skies. 100 Wednesday, 100 Thursday, 98 on Friday. Then Monday, Tuesday, and Wednesday of next week. We'll look ahead and look forward to that. 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

0: for 9 nominations in the CMAs this year. How about that? From the K8 Storm Team, hot temperatures continue to roll in, 100 for the next few days. Looking into next week, hopefully we'll see a little bit better weather. I don't want to, spend all my time thinking about the 100s. Maybe if I ignore it, they'll go away. Don't think so. Parker McCollum, Thursday night, First National Bank Arena. Tickets still available. Going to be some great music Thursday night when Parker McCollum rolls into Jonesboro, and you could be there with more free tickets.
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2: In Fox Country, big isn't just a word. It's a promise to Northeast Arkansas. We don't just say big because it sounds good. Being the big country station means showing up when it counts. 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When we do giveaways, we don't mess around. 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
1: Good morning, Trey Stafford.
0: Hey, good morning, Jim Frigo. It is 5:56. Here's your Kate Storm Team forecast for Jonesboro and all of Fox Country. When, Jim? When?
1: You know what? It's going to be yesterday. We're talking about 5 or 6 more days.
0: Okay.
1: 5 or 6 more, maybe 7.
0: Of like 100 every day.
1: Maybe 8.
0: 100.
1: I think by next week we're going to start to see. You've heard that before.
0: Well, I'm sick of it. I mean, I had to make a trip to Pine Bluff Sunday, 100 degrees.
1: Yeah.
0: Made a trip back from Pine Bluff yesterday, 101 degrees. Yeah. I mean, come on.
1: Actually, was out yesterday late, and it looked like there was a few rain showers trying to develop, and I was talking about you could get a little bit of breeze from them. I guess they call that the outflow or something.
0: Outflow, yes.
1: Yeah, but that was a little bit of a break. It was kind of nice, but I did not see any rain.
0: Hey, that's good weather terminology you're throwing around there.
1: Yeah, I
0: that's
1: know.
0: Good, buddy.
1: Hey, man, it took me a while.
0: Upper 90s, close to 100 today, tomorrow, Thursday, Friday, Saturday. Now, if we really look out there like Jim's talking about, Monday, mid-80s.
1: Yeah.
0: Monday.
1: And I think we'll be able to tell a big difference.
0: Oh.
1: I think.
0: You think?
1: We'll be living our life under 100.
0: 74 degrees, Stafford and Frigo. And I just want to tell you, I don't know if you and Brett mentioned it yesterday, but this Hall of Fame thing.
1: Yeah.
0: Now that I'm in, if I sign your autograph, I sign an autograph for you now and put HOF at the end of it.
1: Yeah.
0: It's going to cost you an extra 50.
1: Oh, really?
0: That's what they say.
1: Do you think it might be, you know?
0: They say, like, when if you get a baseball player's autograph.
1: Ah.
0: And he's a Hall of Famer and he puts HOF at the end of his name, it costs you $50 extra.
1: Inducted in the Arkansas Hall of Fame. Congratulations.
0: Well, thank you.
1: That sounds night. They had the ceremony, Sunday night?
0: Sunday
1: and then
0: night.
1: Kind of flipped over into what we call the Arkansas Broadcasters Association.
0: Did the meetings yesterday and talked about the state of broadcasting and all that, which was,
1: I'm sure, solid.
0: Very interesting. And I'll tell you something they did. They made Frank Broyles.
1: Oh!
0: Is it his daughter that started the Alzheimer's group? They made her the Arkansan of the Year.
1: Really?
0: Because, you know, Frank dealt with Alzheimer's.
1: Yes.
0: And
1: Frank, of course, a huge, huge
0: sports figure,
1: in
0: athletic director,
1: University of Arkansas, and through the state of Arkansas,
0: coach,
1: you
0: know, for the Razorbacks. And they honored her and the family with what they've done for Alzheimer's in the wake of his death several years ago. So, it was really cool. And no one ever asked me for my autograph, so the $50 thing's probably never going to really apply. Yeah.
1: Well, I quit signing autographs. I was finding people were selling them on eBay. You know, that's not true.
0: It could be.
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1: Guy goes to his doctor and says, I keep seeing a werewolf with big, sharp teeth.
0: Wow.
1: Doctor says, have you seen a psychiatrist? And the guy says, no, just a werewolf.
4: Stafford and Frigo.
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0: 74 degrees, 601. Good morning, Fox Country. The news brought to you by Magnolia Dog Ranch. Boy, your doggy's favorite place just keeps getting better, man. 14,000 square feet of turf, play area, pools, friends, and pure tail wagging fun. And a four-time gold winner in the best of Northeast Arkansas, Magnolia Dog Ranch. The Craighead County Quorum Court has approved a 15-ton weight limit on County Road 780, effectively keeping heavy trucks off the paved road. County officials say increasing truck traffic associated with a proposed gravel pit nearby would cause wear and drive up maintenance costs. Violators face a $100 fine for each day of a violation, plus $100 in court costs. Jonesboro police are working to identify persons of interest after four of the city's flock cameras were destroyed by gunfire. The investigation is being coordinated with Brooklyn police after four flock cameras there were also damaged by gunfire or torn down. The incidents happened within days of each other. An 82-year-old Jonesboro man has died from injuries suffered in an August motorcycle crash. State police say Roger Allen McMillan was riding a motorcycle when he crossed into the westbound lanes of Highland at Rain Street and collided with a Hyundai. No one else was injured. The repercussions from the closing of the Delta peanut operation continue to build. Now, Southeast Missouri peanut farmers say they too are racing against the clock to save their crops. Thousands of acres are ready for harvest, but with Delta peanut no longer operating, growers have virtually nowhere nearby to dry store and process their peanuts. Some say the remaining options could require trucking their crops hundreds of miles down to Georgia. And with the price of diesel approaching $6 a gallon, that would not be an inexpensive trip. 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
1: In sports this morning, Monday Night Football, the Chiefs beat the Broncos.
0: The Chiefs!
1: 31-10.
0: Chiefs!
1: Major League Baseball, the Cardinals 2-1 beating the Giants. The Cubs over the Braves 7-3. Arkansas State's four-year linebacker, Robert Stevens III, has been named to the Sun Belt Conference Defensive Player of the Week. The league office announced that on Monday. And Taylor Swift skipped the Emmys for Arrowhead, cheering on her husband Travis Kelce alongside this man right here.
0: Yeah, she had a date with Tom Cruise.
1: Tom Cruise.
0: Not
1: up
0: really
1: in the suite.
0: A date, but no, they were sitting in the suite together.
1: Well, yeah, and Kelce's mom and dad were up there. A lot of other people, too. That is a look at Fox Country Sports the way I read it.
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12: Hey, guys, another very hot day, near record high temperatures going through your day on Tuesday. We'll go with a high of 100 degrees. The record also matching that at 100 as we head through the day today, dropping back into the 70s overnight. And guess what? 100 degrees too as we head towards the day on Wednesday and additionally on Thursday as well. So a very hot weather pattern continues. Very little relief in sight. Temperatures falling back into the 90s through the weekend. Maybe a little relief as we head towards early next week. This is K8 Storm Team meteorologist Micah Stevens on 104.9 The Fox.
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1: If you need somebody, just say so. Dan and Shay at 104.9 The Fox 613 with Stafford and Frigo going to 100 again today and for the next several days. And is there any hope? Yeah, maybe Monday we cool off into the 80s for a high. All right? Right now we are at 74. 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We're going to open up a two-hour text window in the Jeep Wrangler and Cash giveaway. 7 o'clock this morning, J.D. Justice, host of the afternoons on The Fox, will join Chef Tyler. They're going to be at Sonic right next to Green County Tech at Paragould, showing off that Jeep. And you'll be able to text to qualify to win the Jeep and this week's $500 cash starting at 7 this morning.
2: Yeah, when you go by and get a breakfast burrito, stop by, say hi. And as you mentioned, another $500. Boy, we're not too far away. We give away that Jeep Wrangler.
1: October the 3rd.
2: Yes.
1: We've got all of this week. We've got all of next week. And then we've got all of the next week left.
2: Yeah. And Parker McCollum coming up First National Bank Arena Thursday night. I think we have tickets to give away.
1: Yeah, J.D. Justice is giving away tickets. Hey, take me, J.D. And yesterday I heard, if you're going to win those tickets from J.D. this afternoon, you're going to need to brush up on your Parker McCollum trivia.
2: All right.
1: Because I heard him yesterday. He was talking about what year Parker McCollum was inducted into the Grand Ole Opry.
2: Ooh, don't ask me.
1: Well, it was multiple choice.
2: Yeah.
1: You had 2020, 2021, 2022.
2: Oh, that's good.
1: And I thought, well, at least he's giving you the multiple choice.
2: Yeah, at least you have an answer.
1: One out of three chance.
2: Yeah.
1: But I think you'll have a little better chance of winning those tickets from JD if you brush up on your Parker McCollum trivia.
2: That's right.
1: And that'll be this afternoon between 2 and 7. Free tickets for Thursday night show, which, by the way, Stella Lefty's boyfriend, Vincent Mason, will be here, too.
2: Really? Will Stella?
1: They are. No, Stella's.
2: Stella!
1: Stella's booked somewhere else. I believe Canada.
2: Oh, is she?
1: Somewhere.
2: Yeah, she is still getting a little bit of heat, but you know what? I like the song Boston. I'm not getting tired of it yet.
1: Well,
2: I still like it.
1: The story that I've heard has changed. You know, Boston is definitely she borrowed the tune from Noah Kahan's show.
2: You know, I did it. Okay.
1: Well, you don't want to hear it.
2: No, it's not obvious. I know what I hear. It's just, I don't think I've heard other songs. I've heard worse.
1: It's close enough. And I thought she had the permission with Noah because she's added him as a writing credit on the song. If you look at the song credits, Noah Kahan, she's got him listed as a song credit. Well, come to find out, it wasn't. It was after the song was out.
2: Yeah.
1: She started catching heat. Then she added Noah.
2: Apparently it's
1: that way with a couple other songs on her album. The only song that she did kind of borrowed, or what do you call it, sampled, was a Dixie Chick song and on the album she secured that permission ahead of time, and so she's okay on that one. But there's a couple on the album she's catching heat from.
2: Well, I listened to, you've played that for me, that this guy, you know, the whole Boston thing, and I've heard let other people, and they sit there and go, well, I don't really hear it, you know. I'm not saying there's not a resemblance, but I mean, how many songs have you heard that were a lot closer to that? You know, like She's So Fine and My Sweet Lord. I mean, that was exact. Exact, you know.
1: That wasn't close. That was exact.
2: That's the same song.
1: Anyway, but Vincent will be here with Parker Thursday night, but

0: don't think Stella. I was hoping that we could at least start the rumor that she might be here.
1: Yeah.
0: But I don't think we can because on her tour it says she's going to be, I think, in Canada.
1: Maybe next time.
0: Anyway, 617.
2: Don't miss the next big concert announcement. 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
3: I'm Jeff Talley on the Cromwell Ag Radio Network. On Friday, soybeans for November delivery fell 2.5%, $12.99 a bushel at the Board of Trade, falling under the $13 a bushel mark after the USDA's September WASDE report showed higher production and yield forecast for this year. Wheat for December delivery fell 2%, 726 and a quarter, and December corn fell 0.3%, 532 a bushel. The WASDE report on Friday showed a larger U.S. soybean crop than forecast at this time last month. The USDA pegged the 2026 soybean production at 4.54 billion bushels with a yield of 52.8 bushels an acre. A month ago, the USDA projected production at 4.52 billion with a yield of 52.7 bushels an acre. The report also showed higher export figures on strong demand from China, offsetting the higher production figures, that according to Ag Resource Company. Chicago grain futures paired early morning losses and trading just ahead of the WASDE, only to give way to a collapse in prices after the report came out. Corey Breitland of AgMarket.net said, "I feel this is a function of the action being way overdone on the upside. Most of the strength was a lead from crude oil." I'm Jeff Nally.
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0: 104.9 The Fox, Tavern of Frigo, going to 100 again today. We're starting off with 74 this morning. We've got a very special 870 deal going on sale this morning at 9. Keith Sutton, Five Rivers Shooting Sports Complex up in Pocahontas. We've got some individual memberships. 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And you get it for half price.
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1: Going to be in for Mr. Entertainment. He's under the weather. What has he got? What you had?
0: I don't know. Think,
1: you know, maybe a little bit too much heat. I thought maybe, you know, you could go ahead and get dehydrated. You get a little, sun poisoning sometimes.
0: I felt like
1: you feel a little bad.
0: I felt like mine resembled the old 24, what my mom used to call the 24-hour stomach virus.
1: Yeah.
0: It comes on, it lasts for 24 hours, and it's pretty much over. And that was pretty much mine.
1: And you're glad it's over over.
0: I was so, yes. Well, mine was kind of kicked in Saturday night, and so Sunday, I was driving down to Pine Bluff with Mitch.
1: Mm-hmm.
0: And, dude, I didn't even feel like talking.
1: Really?
0: You know,
1: felt bad.
0: He would ask me questions, and I just didn't even want to talk. I ended up having to stop at a hotel down in North Little Rock for a minute, and yeah. it was just bad. And then, got a pretty good night's sleep Sunday night, and then yesterday felt a lot better.
1: It
0: was just weird. It was like
1: a one-day
0: deal. So I hope Brett's just a one-day deal.
1: Yeah, you're glad it's over with.
0: Yeah. Ever got anything in entertainment to speak of?
1: Well, you know, Oprah, she is going to be doing the live performance at the Sphere.
0: What kind of show? She doesn't sing or nothing.
1: Well, she's going to have a lot of entertainment. She's going to be storytelling and, talking a lot about that. Sydney Sweeney, I should have put that. I don't think I put this in Hollywood News, but she has an advertising campaign featuring Sydney Sweeney has sparked widespread backlash from female athletes who say it's sexualizing women in sports.
0: Is she wearing jeans again?
1: You know, I have not seen the ad yet.
0: Isn't that what she got talked about before?
1: Yes, yes. Well, they were saying it kind of was racist, the last one.
0: But she was just wearing jeans.
1: Well, that was it. They said, you know, I can tell by your jeans, my jeans, talking about her jeans. And people thought that was...
0: Oh, not blue jeans, but her jeans, her human jeans.
1: Yes.
0: Oh, okay.
1: And really, it was a play on word that talking about her jeans.
0: Gotcha.
1: You know, it's kind of a play on words.
0: But you don't know if she's wearing jeans in this or not.
1: I don't know. I have not seen the ad yet, but evidently more backlash for Sydney.
0: Well, we had Taylor Swift and a very popular Hollywood actor in the press box at Kansas City last night. We'll talk about that in entertainment in about 10 minutes.
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0: 74 degrees, 633. Good morning, Fox Country. A Far City man is being held on a $750,000 bond. Investigators say he sent threatening letters to Paragould officials, school personnel, and residents for nearly a year. 26-year-old Cody Taylor facing 135 charges, including terroristic threatening, stalking, forgery, and criminal impersonation. The Jonesboro Fire Department is training with a new battery-powered version of the Jaws of Life. The department now has 7 of these new tools, one for every fire truck, and the lighter combination cutter and spreader can be operated by one firefighter instead of 2. Jonesboro Sanitation has added a 3rd manual garbage truck as more residents need help getting their trash cans to the curb. The service is available at no additional cost to qualifying residents, including older people, those recovering from surgery, and people with disabilities. And the Salvation Army of Jonesboro will begin taking applications today for its Angel Tree and Silver Bells program. Angel Tree provides Christmas gifts for children under 12. Silver Bells helps seniors 65 and older. And this year, the Salvation Army has room for about 300 Angel Tree families and about 100 seniors, and they start taking those applications today. Here's our sports director, Jim Frigo.
1: Well, in sports, Monday Night Football, the Chiefs 31-10 over the Broncos. Cardinals 2-1 beating the Giants. Cubs over the Braves 7-3. There's a new number one in the AP Top 25. Texas snagged the top spot after a wild win against Ohio State, giving the Longhorns their earliest number one regular season rankings since 1965.
0: I guess y'all talked about that game yesterday. Was that crazy or
1: what? It was crazy.
0: What was it? Was it 23-3 at one time?
1: Yeah. Big comeback in the fourth. And I was so glad to see the Buckeyes fall. They slid down 5 places to number 6, leaving the top 5 for the first time in 2 seasons.
0: Did that bother you?
1: No.
0: That Ohio State lost? It didn't bother you?
1: No. An advertising campaign featuring American actor Sydney Sweeney has sparked widespread backlash for female athletes, saying she is sexualizing women in sports.
0: And we've never done that?
1: I think we have.
0: Okay.
1: Many times.
0: Say.
1: That is a look at Fox Country Sports the way I read it.
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9: Hey guys, another very hot day, near record high temperatures going through your day on Tuesday. We'll go with a high of 100 degrees. The record also matching that at 100 as we head through the day today, dropping back into the 70s overnight. And guess what? 100 degrees too as we head towards the day on Wednesday and additionally on Thursday as well. So a very hot weather pattern continues. Very little relief in sight. Temperatures falling back into the 90s through the weekend. Maybe a little relief as we head towards early next week. This is K8 Storm Team meteorologist Micah Stevens on 104.9 The Fox.
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1: September babies, Baskin Robbins, Jonesboro, Redwood Boulevard, just north of Ray Street. 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
2: They're full.
1: Hunter Smith, Justin Jarvis, Destiny Irvin. We have McCarthy Robinson, Kelsey Brown, Alexis Odom, Kelsey Wesson. Also, Ray Orr, Brittany McMahon, also Caitlin Flattery, Brianna Mullins, Lisa Epperson, Bethany Cochran, and Michael

0: Gold, Cole Wetzel, and Jesse Murph at 104.9 The Fox, Stafford Frigo, powered by Pac Mail, shipping and printing headquarters. Sunny and hot all week, upper 90s to near 100 every day. There is some hope that we might see some relief by Monday. We're counting on it. 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

0: we're going to fill in for Mr. Entertainment Brett Hall today. He's a little under the weather.
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1: Well, last night, Taylor Swift skipped the Emmys, and you know what? So are we.
0: Hey!
1: She chatted with Tom Cruise at last night's Chiefs Bronco game in Kansas City. They were in the VIP suite at Arrowhead Stadium. Swift wore a red and white polo top. Cruise wore a black jacket. Travis' mom and Taylor's dad sat nearby.
0: What is this, a fashion review or a Hollywood report?
1: Exactly. Jimmy Kimmel's Live on ABC is allegedly stalled because network executives are pushing for a 20% budget cut. The show costs $100 million a year to produce, and Jimmy Kimmel's contract runs through May. He's currently in his 24th season.
0: Well, he ought to give him a cut since he's not there June, July, and August.
1: He wasn't there.
0: That's what I'm saying.
1: Yeah.
0: Have they cut back on what they're paying him since he started that summer deal?
1: You know, they were wanting to cut a lot of staff. I remember the day with Jay Leno when he took a cut in pay in order to keep his staff.
0: I remember that.
1: Yeah, he did.
0: I remember that. But I mean, like if me or you took off 3 months of summer,
1: yeah,
0: they'd cut our pay.
1: Probably. Probably.
0: They might even cut us.
1: Yeah. Oprah Winfrey is getting her own show at the Sphere in Las Vegas. Going to be a new live experience created with musicians, artists, storytellers. She will appear live on the stage alongside a variety of performers.
0: There you go.
1: And something we touched on yesterday, Tom Holland has become Hollywood's highest grossing actor after starring in Spider-Man, A Brand New Day, The Odyssey. Spider-Man, Brand New Day has grossed $2.45 billion worldwide. The Odyssey has brought in $1.68 billion.
0: Yeah, there was a guy at the Arkansas Broadcasters meeting yesterday, and he was just talking about what we've seen in the movie industry. During COVID, we saw the lowest of the low.
1: Yeah.
0: As far as people going to the movies.
1: Yes.
0: This summer, we've seen the highest of the high.
1: It's coming back.
0: Biggest ever.
1: Just took us a little while.
0: Wow.
1: Well, I'm Jim Frigo.
0: We don't know how to sign off, do we?
1: Okay. Under the weather, Mr. Entertainment.

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0: 104.9 The Fox, Stafford and Frigo. Yeah, we're going to 100 again today. Upper 90s, 100 yeah. all week. Maybe some relief by Monday. We're at 74 right now. Well, let's get you entered into that Jeep Wrangler cash giveaway with Sonic, Cavanaugh Chrysler Dodge Jeep Ram, and 104.9 The Fox. Hey, it's open. 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
1: Ooh.
0: 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That's your opportunity to win that Jeep Wrangler you've always wanted. Join the Jeep family. 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Valued over $46,000. 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Not only can you qualify to win the Jeep, but you've got the $500 cash that you could win too. 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
1: How easy is that?
0: 43414. By the way, the Jeep, JD Justice is with the Jeep at Sonic in Paragould on Linwood. Now, that is right next to Greene County Tech High School.
1: Yes.
0: So when you're pulling into the high school this morning, you should whip in there and see this cool Jeep. I tell you what, in that current version of the $7 Sonic Big Deal Meal, man, they have sweetened this thing up. $7 Sonic Cheeseburger, medium fries or tots, medium drink, and your choice of sundae.
1: I believe you get that right now.
0: For $7.
1: That's a deal.
0: It is a deal. A big deal meal at Sonic. 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It's the Jeep Wrangler cash giveaway. 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
1: Never can get too much bacon.
0: No.
1: Deputies in Mississippi are looking for a vehicle with a crazy statement written on it. It's connected to a burglary investigation.
0: What's the statement?
1: Well, this is part of the newscast.
3: And new at 10, Prentice County investigators are looking for a vehicle with "Fat Chicks Only" written on it. It is all in connection with a recent burglary that happened there. Deputies say that the family reported a black older model Chevrolet Tahoe. The witness said the SUV had the words "Fat Chicks Only" written on the rear glass.
0: So that's what they're looking for.
1: Fat Chicks Only.
0: That's what they're looking for. That's the APB.
1: That might be able to...
0: Be on the lookout for the black SUV with the words "Fat Chicks Only" on it.
1: Yeah. Shouldn't be hard to spot. No comment.
0: Okay.
1: Reba McEntire sang in tribute to Dolly last night at the Emmys. It was Dolly's song, "Appalachian Memories."
0: Wow.

0: You know, what an unusual but very pretty song. I mean, you know, not a song, you know, you think she'd pick something like I Will Always Love You or something.
1: Yeah.
0: No, Appalachian Memories.
1: I guess it meant something special.
0: Yep.
1: Very special. AI all over the news. The late guys in their monologues.
2: Elon Musk, Sam Altman, and the CEO of Anthropic all said they want to put the brakes on reckless AI development. Elon was like, as you can tell by my Tesla's brakes are not my strong suit, but I replied. The CEO of Ryanair has denied reports that a passenger was partially sucked out of a plane window.
1: Ooh.
2: Saying he doesn't think any part of his body got out of the window. It's never good when an airline CEO has to use the phrase, we don't think any part of his body got out of the window. Now, switching gears, the CDC announced that the lettuce parasite outbreak is officially over. When asked how they solved it, the CDC said, we didn't, people just kind of forgot.
3: Stafford and Frigo in the morning.
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0: 74 degrees at 7 o'clock. Good morning, Fox Country. The Craighead County Quorum Court has approved a 15-ton weight limit on County Road 780, effectively keeping heavy trucks off that paved road. County officials say increasing truck traffic associated with a proposed gravel pit nearby would cause wear and drive up maintenance costs. Violators face a $100 fine for each day of a violation, plus $100 in court costs. Jonesboro police are working working to identify persons of interest after four of the city's flock cameras were destroyed by gunfire earlier this month. The investigation is being coordinated with Brooklyn police after four flock cameras there were also damaged by gunfire or torn down, incidents that happened within days of each other. An 82-year-old Jonesboro man has died from injuries suffered in an August motorcycle crash. State police say Roger Allen McMillan was riding a motorcycle when he crossed into the westbound lanes of Highland at Rain Street and collided with a Hyundai. No one else was injured. The repercussions from the closing of the Delta peanut operation continue to build, and now Southeast Missouri peanut farmers say they too are racing against the clock to try and save their crops. Thousands of acres are ready for harvest, but with Delta peanut no longer operating, growers have virtually nowhere nearby to dry store and process their peanut crops. And some say the remaining options could require trucking their crops hundreds of miles down to Georgia. With the price of diesel approaching $6 a gallon, that would not be an inexpensive trip. And the Jonesboro Fire Department is training with a new battery-powered version of the Jaws of Life. The department now has seven of these

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1: Monday Night Football, the Chiefs 31-10 over the Broncos.
2: The Chiefs!
1: Major League Baseball, the Cardinals 2-1 beating the Giants. The Cubs over the Braves 7-3. Arkansas State's fourth-year linebacker Robert Stevens III has been named the Sun Belt Conference Defensive Player of the Week. The league office announced Monday. Stevens forced a fumble, grabbed an interception, becoming A-State's first player to do both in a game since Jaden Jones in 2024 against Southern Miss. And a new number one, the Texas Longhorns.
0: Hey!
1: Snagged the spot after a wild win against Ohio State, giving the Longhorns their earliest number one regular season ranking since 1965.
0: Look at that.
1: That is a look at Fox Country Sports the way I read it.
3: Hey guys, another very hot day, near record high temperatures going through your day on Tuesday. We'll go with a high of 100 degrees. The record also matching that at 100 as we head through the day today, dropping back into the 70s overnight. And guess what? 100 degrees too as we head towards the day on Wednesday and additionally on Thursday as well. So a very hot weather pattern continues. Very little relief in sight. Temperatures falling back into the 90s through the weekend. Maybe a little relief as we head towards early next week. This is K8 Storm Team meteorologist Micah Stevens on 104.9 The Fox.
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1: Hey, Fox! Stafford and Friego powered by Pac-Mail, the Jeep Wrangler, and cash giveaway. In fact, the Jeep is at Sonic right next to Greene County Tech High School there on Highway 49 this morning.

0: 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We are at 74 right now. 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
1: And we're going to make another $500 this week. 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
0: Text BACON to 43414. Do it now and see the Jeep Wrangler at Sonic on Linwood Highway 49 south of Paragould. JD Justice is there.
1: JD.
0: Keep an eye on that thing, JD.
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1: Well, let's welcome to the show. It's Fox Country's Carletta.
3: Good morning. All right. So everybody is talking about this Stagecoach lineup for next year because, my gosh, they went big.
0: Went big, huh?
3: Yeah. So, of course, 2027 is set for April 23rd through the 25th. It happens down in California. And headliners this year are Riley Green, Zach Top, and Garth Brooks.
1: Oh, boy.
0: Whoa.
3: They also have a very diverse lineup of artists with, they're hitting like every genre that you could think of, including Willie Nelson, Kelly Clarkson, Journey, Hardy, Stephen Wilson Jr., Stella Lefty, The Fray, Matchbox 20, Shaboozy, Ernest, Pitbull, and Florida Georgia Line.
0: Golly.
1: What a lineup.
0: You know what's, in 2026 or now to be 2027, that's one of those festivals that's cool. You can watch the festival on TV back here in Arkansas. I just think that is so cool.
3: No, I totally agree. If you want to see it in person, 3-day passes start at $600, which actually for all of those people is a huge deal. And then live stream coverage is going to be provided this year by Amazon Music. If you can't watch it in person, you can watch it on Amazon Prime.
0: Yeah, they do interviews between the shows and stuff. It's a pretty well produced, and you got 2 or 3 different channels because you got that many stages. And I've watched it the last couple of years. A couple of years ago, man, we had a big living room party and watched Ashley McBride perform out there live,
3: Oh, I love that.
0: Yeah.
3: That is so fun. We also heard late last night that Brooks and Dunn have been announced as the recipients of this year's CMA Willie Nelson Lifetime Achievement Award.
0: Much deserved.
3: Much deserved, yes. Obviously, they have a career that's spanning more than 3, almost 4 decades at this point. They've got numerous milestones, 20 number ones, 30 million albums sold worldwide. I mean, the significant contributions that they have made and the impact on the genre is, almost unparalleled. So very well deserved.
0: And, if you see video from a concert in 2026, it's still as crazy and energy as it was in 1986,
3: Oh, for sure. Yeah. 100%. Yeah, I saw them 3 or 4 years ago live, and I was like, this is, Brooks and Dunn was my first concert. And I was like, I feel like I'm in 5th grade again. It was awesome.
0: They still got it.
3: And Hardy has been keeping really busy lately, and he is teasing us now, saying that there is, quote, a lot of new music coming. He was doing an interview recently and said, I've been in the studio, I've been writing, I've written 6 or 8 of the best songs I've ever written in my entire life, and they're all going to be on a new record.
0: I saw a video he did. Man, you're right. He's bragging about these songs being some of the best he's ever done.
3: Yes. He also laid a big Easter egg out there and said that Kane Brown is involved in a big way, that they have written something together. They are collabing on a song. And he was like, I have no idea when they're going to release it. But he goes, but I'm so excited about it, I can't keep my mouth shut about it anymore.
0: Wow. Speaking of Kane, I don't know if Jim and Brett talked about it yesterday, but I was at the Lauren Elaine

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1: Way somewhere, but apparently this is a citywide a festival going on in bars and stages all over town, I think. I don't know much about Americana.
2: So Americana is going to be music. That's kind of where they put people like Noah Kahan and those types of artists. They plow those guys into Americana. It's sometimes it can be described as like country music that's a little more folky or that has a little too much edge to be mainstream. And they kind of get put into those categories. But sometimes it's often very mainstream and it's a huge genre. And it is a very big festival. The cool thing about it is that, like you mentioned, they do it at all these different places. So you can just kind of go from place to place and from stage to bar and all these different things and experience a ton of really incredible artists.
1: Well, it's this weekend. Americanamusic.org is where you can go get the schedule. But it sounds like I should be pretty active in Nashville this weekend, as always.
2: Should be. Usually is a good time. So I'm definitely looking forward to it. And maybe I'll get to go see them Trip Boys.
1: I lay past my bedtime Saturday night, Carletta.
2: All right, guys. Well, from Nashville, I'm Carletta. Hey, Fox.
1: Hey, Fox.
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1: Good song.
0: That's all. Luke Combs and Stafford Aprigo. Another hot one today. Close to 100 degrees again.
1: Hang on.
0: Yesterday, Sunday, I was driving to Pine Bluff, 100 degrees.
1: Yeah.
0: Driving back home from Pine Bluff yesterday, 100 degrees.
1: That's what it's been doing.
0: Jim.
1: Yeah.
0: Going to be 100 again today.
1: I know.
0: Maybe some relief by Monday. Maybe. We are at 74 right now. The Jeep Wrangler and Cash Giveaway. We're going to get you signed up with Sonic, Cavanaugh, Chrysler, Dodge, Jeep, Ram, and the Fox. We're going to text BACON to 43414. You're going to get a bounce back text, and boy, do you need to hold on to that, because you're going to want to show it to us on October the 3rd. When we give that away over at Capital Chrysler Dodge Jeep Ram in Walnut Ridge.
1: And we're looking for another $500 winner for this week.
0: Text BACON to 43414. J.D. Justice, new host of the afternoons, is at the Sonic right next to Greene County Tech.
1: Yes.
0: How's it looking up there, J.D.?
2: Let me tell you something. The sun is starting to come up. I'm standing next to the Sonic himself, right in front of the Jeep Wrangler, and it is absolutely looking gorgeous. It's not too hot yet, so now would be the time to come out and hang out and check the Jeep Wrangler out, my friend.
0: Have you honked the horn on that Jeep yet? Have we ever had the actual horn honk on the air, Jim?
1: I'm not sure.
2: I don't think we have. Hang on. Let me see if I can pull this off for you. I'm going to walk around. I can tell you this. One thing I've learned about living in the South is everybody's car is about louder than anything I've ever heard. Okay, here we go.
0: There you go.
1: Yeah, there you go right there, man. That's what you can win.
0: That's a Jeep Wrangler sales tax paid horn if I've ever heard one there, buddy.
2: I want one.
0: Golly. Are the kids piling into Greene County Tech yet, J.D.?
2: I'm sorry, say that again.
0: I say, are the kids piling into Greene County Tech right next to you there yet?
2: I think they're starting to slowly do that now. I'm seeing them come in. I'm seeing the cars line up on the other side. And it looks like school is about to begin. So when we get out of here, we'll be able to make it out of here safely. Otherwise, you get caught up in that school traffic, right?
0: Whip into Sonic and see that Jeep. J.D., enjoying hearing you in the afternoons on the Fox. I was playing along with your Parker McCollum trivia yesterday afternoon. Looking forward to some more tickets this afternoon. I did.
1: J.D., take me.
2: Did you realize that he got to perform with George Strait? That was the first, and that was his musical hero. That was the first person he ever performed with.
0: Wow. Did you ask that trivia question yet?
2: I did, yes. Okay. So we'll have to figure some other ones out.
0: All right. We'll be listening for the Parker McCollum tickets this afternoon, 2 to 7, and you can see J.D. until 9 o'clock at Sonic right next to Greene County Tech High School, Highway 49. The word is BACON.
1: Yeah.
0: The number to text it to, 43414. The Jeep Wrangler Cash Giveaway with Sonic, Cavanaugh, Chrysler, Dodge, Jeep, Ram, and 104.9 The Fox. And now, Stafford and Frigo present our almost impossible trivia question.
1: What's going on at Laredo Smokehouse and Grill?
0: Let's go to Laredo.
1: That's what we're doing. We're going to Laredo, man. Let me tell you, grab a bag of those pork rinds. They're incredible.
0: Somebody said to me the other day, says, where is Laredo Smokehouse and Grill? I said, all this time we've been talking about it.
1: Laredo, 141.
0: Yeah, just take Main Street, which turns into North Church, which turns into Highway 141. Take it north, go past the county line, go past Lake Friars and State Park, and you're going to be right there in downtown Laredo, Arkansas.
1: They'll be waiting for you at the front door.
0: I mean, good Lord. Now, this week, Friday, Matt Tripo playing music at Laredo Smokehouse and Grill. Matt Tripo this Friday night. You know, they make Oreo balls, cinnamon rolls, chocolate chip cookies, and pies.
1: Oh, man.
0: I'm serious. And today, meatloaf.
1: Oh, hey, remember now, if you want to, what do we say? You could call ahead? Send me a piece of meatloaf.
0: That's what you want to do on these specials.
1: It's going to be gone.
0: You want to call ahead and have them reserve you one. You know what I mean?
1: Yeah.
0: 870-275-4654.
1: Didn't somebody get the last piece of meatloaf the last time you were out there?
0: Just ahead of me.
1: Just ahead of you.
0: Just ahead of
1: me. We're out. Are you ready?
0: Yeah.
1: Women like it when men post pictures of himself doing this on a dating profile.
0: Oh, on a dating profile.
1: Women like this when a man posts a picture of himself doing this on his dating profile.
0: Oh, wow. Not just any profile. His dating profile. They like.
1: Yeah, let's hear your answers to win at Laredo.
0: 870-930-9105. Stafford and Frigo's almost impossible trivia question at 728.
3: Stafford and Frigo in the morning.
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13: Hey guys, another very hot day, near record high temperatures going through your day on Tuesday. We'll go with a high of 100 degrees. The record also matching that at 100 as we head through the day today, dropping back into the 70s overnight. And guess what? 100 degrees too as we head towards the day on Wednesday. And additionally on Thursday as well. So a very hot weather pattern continues. Very little relief in sight. Temperatures falling back into the 90s through the weekend. Maybe a little relief as we head towards early next week. This is K8 Storm Team meteorologist Micah Stevens on 104.9 The Fox.
0: Yeah, if there's any hope, it's looking like Monday. Okay?
1: Monday.
0: I mean, as of right now, that's still a long way off, so it could change. But that's the hope in the forecast. It's 74 right now.

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1: Wonderful.
0: Anthony Ludwig, Michael Nelson, we have Bethany Cochran, we have Lacey Sane, also Brad Montgomery, Stacy Ingram, Kimberly Swain, Shelley Brown, Deborah Brown, David Pig, we have Tim Burns, Billy Bobo, and Linda Northern.

0: the summer, they were up there for a concert, Thompson Square. I think they sang part of another song, and then it lightened, and they said, we're out of here.
1: Yeah. There you go.
0: Didn't like that lightning. They had to get the heck out of Dodge, Thompson Square. It's Stafford and Frigo, powered by Pac Mail. Looking for a high in the upper 90s, close to 100 again today. Heat advisories are still in place. Yeah, it's 74 right now. 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Extreme heat, dry conditions. 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Boy, let me tell you, we are filling up that text bucket this morning with Bacon Text. B-A-C-O-N is what we're texting to 43414 to win that Jeep and register to win $500 cash.
1: The Jeep is there. You can sit in it. You can look at it up close. You can dream, hey, this is going to be mine.
0: Heck, you can honk the horn. That's what J.D. did.
1: Absolutely.
0: The Jeep's sitting at Sonic right next to Green County Tech on Highway 49 South in Paragould. It'll be there till 9 o'clock. You can go by and see what you could win October 3rd over at Cavanaugh Chrysler Dodge Jeep Ram.
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0: We added it up, man. So far, we've given away $3,500 in cash. We've still got three more $500 winners to make.
1: Get ready!
0: Get ready to rumble with Sonic, Cavanaugh Chrysler Dodge Jeep Ram, and 104.9 The Fox. And we've got our Almost Impossible trivia question. Look at there, Laredo Smokehouse and Grill up for grabs.
1: Women like it when a man posts a picture of himself doing this on his dating profile.
0: His dating profile.
1: What could it be?
0: Doing what? 870-930-9105. Hey, Fox, good morning.
2: I'm going to say flexing their muscles.
0: Flexing their muscles.
1: Flexing muscles. No, that is not it.
0: Is that what Popeye used to do once he drank his ate his spinach?
1: I believe Popeye would.
0: He flex that muscle.
1: Yes.
0: That muscle would pop up.
1: Yes. Spinach.
0: Boy, man, that spinach worked fast on him, didn't it?
1: Well, it was a con job to get kids to eat spinach anyway.
0: Was that show sponsored by spinach?
1: It should have been.
0: It sure should have been. Hey, Fox, good morning.
2: Good morning. Is it a picture of them at the gym?
0: At the gym.
1: Not the gym.
0: I need to talk to Mitch. He was going to meet with a trainer yesterday.
1: Was it really?
0: Yeah, getting set up to do some. I need to see how that
1: is
0: went.
1: Is he wanting to kind of...
0: Well, I think his significant other gave him that for a gift.
1: Really?
0: Yes, and they're going to go together.
1: Oh, boy.
0: And that's something, that's some togetherness.
1: Yeah.
0: All right, so women like this one.
1: I drive by the gym.
0: You are a gym.
1: Yes.
0: Okay.
1: Women like this when men post pictures of himself doing this on his dating profile.
0: On the dating profile. Hey, Fox, good morning.
3: Hey, I was going to answer the trivia question.
0: Go right ahead.
3: Is it working out?
0: Working out.
1: No, it is not working out.
0: Not at the gym. Not working out.
1: Yeah, well.
0: Not flexing their muscles. Hey, Fox, good morning.
2: Would it be dancing?
0: Dancing.
1: Not dancing.
0: Woo! I could see me doing a little dancing.
1: Yeah, but would you post it?
0: I don't need to be on a dating app.
1: Would you post it, though?
0: 870-930-9105. Hey, Fox, good morning.
2: Good morning.
0: What do you think?
2: Is it enjoying outdoor hobbies?
0: Enjoying outdoor hobbies.
1: Like what?
2: And activities.
1: Like
2: swimming?
1: What?
2: Swimming?
1: No, it's not swimming.
0: Is that a hint, though?
1: Well, it's just an outdoor... That's
0: too broad.
1: Yeah.
0: You need to zero in.
1: Yes.
0: 870-930-9105. Hey, Fox, good morning.
3: Hey, is it when they post pictures with their pets?
0: Pets.
1: No, not pets.
0: Pets.
1: Not pets.
0: Good boy.
1: It's always...
0: This is my good boy right here.
1: I think it's always very good.
0: This is my good boy. Good boy. Hey, Fox, good morning.
4: Is it cooking?
0: Cooking.
1: Not cooking.
0: Not cooking. Hey, Fox, good morning.
4: Hey, good morning.
0: What do you think?
4: I think it's holding their pet.
0: Holding their pet.
1: No, that is not the correct answer.
0: Holding their good boy.
1: Holding
0: he
1: their
0: is
1: pet.
0: A good cooking. Boy.
1: What else we got?
0: Hey, Fox, good morning.
2: Is it sports?
0: Sports.
1: No, it is not sports. Well, those are so broad. You know what I'm saying?
0: You're wanting more specific.
1: Yes. It's got to be a thing. It can't be sports. It just can't be outdoors.
0: Hey, Fox, good morning.
5: How about a picture with their deer that they killed?
0: Deer with the kill.
1: No, that's not it.
0: That's outdoors.
1: That's, yeah.
0: That's a sport.
1: I'm not arguing with that answer. It's just wrong.
0: Hey, Fox, good morning.
2: Is it fishing?
1: Yeah.
0: Fishing. Hey, yeah. Fishing.
1: Yes, fishing.
0: No wonder.
1: Fishing. When you say outdoors, I
0: no
1: mean.
0: No wonder you're always posting pictures of you holding a fish.
1: Oh, yeah. I just have women lined up.
0: You ever seen Jim post those pictures of himself holding a fish way out in front of the camera?
1: I was going to say, it's been a while. I post pictures of me fishing, but never with any fish.
0: Well, that's a problem. Who is this?
2: This is Barbie McElrath.
0: Barbie, what in the world are you doing this morning?
2: I'm headed to work.
0: Where do you hang out all day,
2: hit a
0: Barbie?
2: Blinker light.
0: I do hear the blinker. Oh. Where do you hang out
1: yes,
0: all day?
2: I'm just going to say I work for the state.
0: She works for the state.
1: A great job.
0: She's not going to tell us anymore. But I tell you what, you're going to go to Laredo Smokehouse and Grill, though, Barbie.
2: Well, thank you.
0: Yeah, hang on. We'll get some information from you so you can get that from us, okay?
2: Okay.
0: Thank you for listening. Golly.
1: More fishing pictures,
0: yes,
1: guys.
0: Yes, post them. Crappie, bass, all of them.
1: Just picture them all.
0: Just talk to Jim about technique on taking your picture. Stand back, hold the fish way out in front of you, make it look about twice as big as it really is.
1: Oh, what?
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0: Shaboozy and Jelly Roll and 104.9 The Fox tapping the pre-go. Hang on. We're going to 100 again today and tomorrow and the next day and the next day. Hot weather continues. Heat advisories. It's 74 right now. Stafford and Frigo. Jim, we got to get people signed up to win that Jeep Wrangler sales tax paid.
1: You do it right now by texting BACON, B-A-C-O-N, to 43414.
0: They put, what would you call that, bacon crumbles?
1: Yes.
0: Into that supersonic breakfast burrito. Yeah,
1: bacon bits.
0: When you do the supersonic breakfast burrito at Sonic, when you get the picante, do you open up the burrito to put the picante in there, or do you squirt it on the top, sort of bite by bite?
1: Use picante, which I don't always do, I'd squirt it on top. That's what I do.
0: Kind of as you eat it.
1: Yes, as I eat it.
0: Yeah.
1: If I use it. Which requires
0: knee driving. Because you've got to hold the burrito with one hand and squirt the picante with the other.
1: No, I do not leave Sonic without worrying that ahead of time, you know?
0: Whatever. I see the little eye movement you're making.
1: What do you mean?
0: Well, I mean, because when you take a bite or two off the top, that picante's gone. You got to put more on.
1: Well, you know, a little goes a long way.
0: All right, we're texting BACON, B-A-C-O-N, to 43414. 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That's where we give it away. We start checking people in at 9, the giveaway's at 11 sharp.
1: It's going to be a big day.
0: Big day. 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
0: Bless their heart.
1: Georgia man recently filmed stealing a box of Reese's Peanut Butter Cups. He was stealing from a store. The shoplifter slipped on the floor, dropping some of the candy while the store employees chased him.
0: Did he not see the caution wet floor sign?
1: I guess not. He picked up the box, ran outside, dropping more cups along the way.
0: Oh my gosh, it was like a trail of cups.
1: The thief grabbed a trash can lid, threw it toward the employee. Starting to get violent now. He then picked up an entire trash can and tossed it.
0: Holy cow.
1: The thief tried to approach the store again, but the employee was guarding the entrance, had to block the entrance.
0: How many of the peanut butter cups did he end up with?
1: I don't know. It sounds like he was going back for more. They were scattered all over the county.
0: Holy cow.
1: You bonehead.
0: Bonehead.

0: single? Maybe it's time to get out and mingle.
1: Totally.
2: Yeah, for sure.
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1: 74 degrees, 758. 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The Craighead County Quorum Court has approved a 15-ton weight limit on County Road 780, effectively keeping heavy trucks off that paved road. County officials say increasing truck traffic associated with a proposed gravel pit nearby would cause wear and drive up maintenance costs. Violators face a $100 fine for each day of a violation, plus $100 in court costs. Jonesboro police are working to identify persons of interest after four of the city's Flock cameras were destroyed by gunfire earlier this month. The investigation is being coordinated with Brooklyn police after four Flock cameras there were also damaged by gunfire or torn down. Incidents that happened within days of each other. An 82-year-old Jonesboro man has died from injuries suffered in an August motorcycle crash. Arkansas State Police say Roger Allen McMillan was riding a motorcycle when he crossed into the westbound lanes of Highland at Raines and collided with a Hyundai. No one else was injured. A Far City man being held on a $750,000 bond after investigators say he sent threatening letters to Paragould officials, school personnel, and residents for nearly a year. 26-year-old Cody Taylor facing 135 charges, including terroristic threatening, stalking, forgery, and criminal impersonation. And the repercussions from the closing of the Delta peanut operation continue to build. Now, Southeast Missouri peanut farmers say they too are racing against the clock to try and save their crops. Thousands of acres are ready for harvest, but with Delta peanut no longer operating, growers have virtually nowhere nearby to dry store and process their peanuts. Some say the remaining options could require trucking their crops hundreds of miles to Georgia, and with the price of diesel now approaching $6 a gallon, that would not be an inexpensive trip to make. 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
2: Monday Night Football. Chiefs 31-10 over the Broncos. The Cardinals 2-1 beating the Giants in the Major League. Cubs over the Braves 7-3. Arkansas State four-year linebacker Robert Stevens III has been named the Sun Belt Conference Defensive Player of the Week. The league office announced Monday. Stevens forced a fumble, grabbed an interception, becoming A-State's first player to do both in a game since Jalen Jones 2024 against Southern Miss. They're traveling to TCU for this Saturday's game.
1: All right.
2: Arkansas
1: State. Horned Frogs.
2: An advertising campaign featuring American actor Sydney Sweeney has sparked widespread backlash from female athletes saying it is sexualizing women in sports. That is a look at Fox Country Sports the way I read it.
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4: Hey guys, another very hot day, near record high temperatures going through your day on Tuesday. We'll go with a high of 100 degrees. The record also matching that at 100 as we head through the day today, dropping back into the 70s overnight. And guess what? 100 degrees too as we head towards the day on Wednesday. and additionally on Thursday as well. So a very hot weather pattern continues. Very little relief in sight. Temperatures falling back into the 90s through the weekend. Maybe a little relief as we head towards early next week. This is K8 Storm Team meteorologist Micah Stevens on 104.9 The Fox.
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0: 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Ladies and gentlemen, Jim and I would like to invite you to text the word bacon on your phone. 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You know what? It surprises me, the number of people in the world. You think everybody knows how to text. Not everybody does.
1: No, they don't. Sometimes you need a little help.
0: J.D. Justice.
1: Help them out.
0: Is standing by at the Sonic right next to Greene County Tech High School on Highway 49 South Paragould. He's standing by that Jeep right now. If you swing by, he'll show you how to text bacon to 43414.
1: Stand real close to J.D. He probably smells like bacon.
0: He probably does now. Anyway, we're going to get you signed up to win that Jeep that we give away October 3rd. Plus, $500 cash. Bacon to 43414. Hey.

0: 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We're going to fill in for Mr. Entertainment Brett Hall today. He's a little under the weather.
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1: Well, last night, Taylor Swift skipped the Emmys, and you know what? So are we.
0: Hey.
1: She chatted with Tom Cruise at last night's Chiefs Bronco game in Kansas City. They were in the VIP suite at Arrowhead Stadium. Swift wore a red and white polo top. Cruise wore a black jacket. Travis' mom and Taylor's dad sat nearby.
0: What is this, a fashion review or a Hollywood report?
1: Exactly. Jimmy Kimmel's Live on ABC is allegedly stalled because network executives are pushing for a 20% budget cut. The show costs $100 million a year to produce, and Jimmy Kimmel's contract runs through May. He's currently in his 24th season.
0: Well, he ought to give him a cut since he's not there June, July, and August.
1: He wasn't there.
0: That's what I'm saying.
1: Yeah.
0: Have they cut back on what they're paying him since he started that summer deal?
1: You know, they were wanting to cut a lot of staff. I remember the day with Jay Leno when he took a cut in pay in order to keep his staff.
0: I remember that.
1: Yeah, he did.
0: I remember that. But I mean, like if me or you took off 3 months of summer,
1: yeah,
0: they'd cut our pay.
1: Probably. Probably.
0: They might even cut us.
1: Yeah. Oprah Winfrey is getting her own show at the Sphere in Las Vegas. Going to be a new live experience created with musicians, artists, storytellers. She will appear live on the stage alongside a variety of performers.
0: There you go.
1: And something we touched on yesterday, Tom Holland has become Hollywood's highest grossing actor after starring in Spider-Man, A Brand New Day, The Odyssey. Spider-Man, Brand New Day has grossed $2.45 billion worldwide. The Odyssey has brought in $1.68 billion.
0: Yeah, there was a guy at the Arkansas Broadcasters meeting yesterday, and he was just talking about what we've seen in the movie industry. During COVID, we saw the lowest of the low.
1: Yeah.
0: As far as people going to the movies.
1: Yes.
0: This summer, we've seen the highest of the high.
1: It's coming back.
0: Biggest ever.
1: Just took us a little while.
0: Wow.
1: Well, I'm Jim Frigo.
0: We don't know how to sign off, do we?
1: Okay. Under the weather, Mr. Entertainment.

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0: Insanity North of Insane? That's where Zach Dopp's hanging this morning. Stafford to Free going 820, looking for a hot Tuesday. Hot is that Jeep Wrangler we're giving away October 3rd over at Cavanaugh Chrysler Dodge Jeep Ram in Walnut Ridge, Jim.
1: It is there, and if you text BACON, B-A-C-O-N, to 43414, you're in it to win it.
0: Yeah, not just the Jeep, but the $500 cash we're giving away this week. We're not giving away J.D. Justice. We just got him here. We're not giving him away yet. What's up, brother?
2: Hey, man, I'm glad to hear that. First of all, I am really glad to know that my spam filter has figured out the phone number.
0: Hey, buddy.
2: I mean, the White House could have called me and it would have filtered the president, you know?
0: Hey, let me tell you, though, you are set up, though, next to one of the busiest intersections in all of Fox Country, right there next to Greene County Tech High School at the Sonic this morning.
2: And I can see that you are not lying about that. There hasn't been one moment where there hasn't been at least 20 cars come flying by here. And I can tell why Sonic does such a great job here. I want to say thanks to Ethan. Ethan is he's doing the Sonic today. And Elizabeth has been serving us really well. And Erica, the general manager, treating us great out here. We just need you to come by and check out this 25 Jeep Wrangler, man. You have a shot at winning that. And who wants $500?
0: Well, we all do. We all need it. Now, has anybody brought you any ducks this morning for the dashboard?
2: I actually did when I turned left.
1: Oh. I hear you.
2: Oh. It took Tyler and I about 5 minutes to pick up all the ducks off the dash that fell off the dashboard.
0: Oh, no.
2: We got them back up there. Yeah, yeah. I know. Is that bad luck?
0: No, it's not bad luck. You're good, man. You're good. Those all ducks right. look so good on that dash.
1: Yeah.
0: And if you need help texting BACON to 43414, if you'll swing by Sonic, JD and Tyler will help you get that done, won't you?
2: Definitely take care of that for you. Oh, and by the way, their bacon burrito is phenomenal.
0: Yes! Woo! Text BACON to 43414. Get her done this morning. You know, the November election.
1: Yes.
0: Is not that far away. I mean, you got...
1: Is that what we call the midterm?
0: It is this time.
1: Okay.
0: Not every time, but this time it is the midterms.
1: Okay.
0: And, but, you know, we've got you know, sheriff's races and mayor's races and council races and justice of the peace races and all kinds of things that are going to be on the ballot.
1: You need a sign.
0: If you're running, you need some good print material, and that's what Pac Mail Tim's for. Isn't that right, Tim?
1: There he is.
3: That's right.
0: Are you
3: How
0: getting,
3: you guys doing this morning?
1: Are wonderful,
0: getting,
1: sir.
0: Are you getting geared up for political season, Tim, or are you already geared up?
3: We're already geared up, brother. There's a lot of people that jump in early, but, you know, the heat will turn up. Well, it's already, that heat's up, but the political heat, the campaign heat's going to be turned up really quickly.
0: I tell you what we need. We need more mailers. Can you guys do mailers and print them and address them and send them out for candidates?
3: Well, that's one of my soapbox things. Yes, we do it. We're experts at direct mail and every door direct mail. We've worked with candidates many years. We're experts at that. And, you know, it kind of hurts me when I see some of those things come in the mail and they've got some postmark on them or permit number from somewhere in New York or Ohio.
0: And
3: you know, but anyway, we won't get off into that. But yes, I've got several things I just wanted to mention real quick, if you don't mind.
0: No, please do, because I know you've got a list of

0: things that you can do for candidates that can help pull them through to victory. So let's hear all about it.
1: All right. So first thing is we specialize in fast turnarounds, as fast as possible. And sometimes, you know, fast is relative depending on how many things you got going. But we're right here, and we try to do that on everything. But you mentioned signs. Man, if people order 50 or more signs with us, the pricing is unbelievable. So, and 50 is not nothing when you're talking about a campaign. So we have people order hundreds, and the prices that they get is unbelievable. Banners, any size. It doesn't matter what size banner they want. We can make recommendation on what will hold up best in the weather, but we can put wind slits in them. We can do single-sided, double-sided, you know, and those are like within a day or two. You mentioned the direct mail, the every door direct mail. People, a lot of campaigners use door hangers. They you know, will blanket neighborhoods and things like that. So we've got door hangers right here. We've got the printers to print them. We don't have to wait. They don't have to wait weeks to get something. We push, you know, things like push cards, they call them. They're small cards they'll hand out at events or, rallies or even like at the fairs or wherever they go visit, little handout cards that kind of has their platform on it and their picture and that kind of thing, lapel stickers, promotional products. I mean, you name it. It doesn't matter. Whatever it is they need, we do it right here. We're local. I've got 8 or 9 full-time people that work for me, all local. I'm local. The store's local. I mean, please come to us. Give us a chance. Let us, you know, if we can't beat the price you're getting somewhere, we'll do the best we can.
0: That's, you know, and it's one thing we always try to say pack mail, shipping, and printing headquarters. You know what I mean?
1: Exactly. And I was going to say that, you know, everybody understands pack mail means shipping, but it also means printing. We've won awards years and over years and years of the best packaging shipping store, best printing store. But, you know, being local and then trying to get that message out, you guys do such a great job. And that's why I joined up with you, Trey, and Jim, and the whole Jonesboro Media Group years ago. And it was the best move I ever made, helping me get – I'm drawing people in from all over Northeast Arkansas, all over even Southern Arkansas. You wouldn't believe people many counties away that are calling us, and we're being able to help them. So – they're getting the message somehow, some way, and you guys are a big part of that. And I thank
2: you. And Pac Mel and the crew, you guys are going to make it happen. You're going to make it happen.
1: Yeah, it's rough sometimes. We had a big order came in Friday afternoon, emergency at 3:30. They called us. 4 o'clock, they sent us the file. They needed 300 booklets immediately. We had it done by 5:30.
0: Wow.
1: And that was that. My people stayed. We got it done. We fixed their emergency way ahead of schedule. And just the kind of things we do. We'll drop everything sometimes if we have to for somebody. And I don't know any online company is going to do that. So I'll stand on that all day long that, you know, we just strive to be the best we can be for our customers, you know. And that's it. That's our motto around here is provide the best customer experience we can at the best price.
0: Where print projects get done, pack mail, printing, shipping, that's on Southwest Drive, 361 Southwest Drive. Hey, get the conversation started. Call 870-931-5151. Heck, it may be just like, you know who answered the phone when I called a minute ago?
2: That's right.
0: Pack mail, Tim.
2: Really?
0: He answered the phone.
2: You talk to the man. You will see him there, big kahuna.
0: If you're a candidate, get it started with Pac Mail Tim at Pac Mail. Hey, brother, good to talk to you as always.
1: Good to talk to you. And again, congratulations, brother. Heck of an honor. So,
0: thank you very much. Hey, man, you're a part of it. Thank you, Tim.
1: Thank you, guys. Thank you, Jim.
0: All right. That's Pac Mail Tim and 104.9 The Fox.
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0: Besides a hub right there, Blake Shelton. 104.9 The Fox, Tavern Frigo, powered by Pac Bell Shipping and Printing Headquarters. Sunshine and upper 90s today through the weekend. Maybe some relief by Monday. Maybe. We're at 74 this morning with that heat advisory in effect again. Our job this morning is to get you signed up for the Jeep Wrangler and cash giveaway. Sonic, Cavanaugh, Chrysler, Dodge, Jeep, Ram, and Walnut Ridge, and 104.9 The Fox, we are texting the word BACON to 43414. You've got a little more than 20 minutes to get that done this time to get you ready to win the Jeep, which was uplifted by Parrish Automotive. We paid the sales tax, too. You know, when you get this thing, if you win it, you'll just go down to the revenue office. It may take you $50 to get it licensed. Maybe. Yeah. It's sure not going to cost you any sales tax.
1: No, we got that covered.
0: We covered that for you. Plus, we're giving away $500 again this week. The Jeep is at Sonic in Paragould on Linwood Drive, right next to Greene County Tech High School. All right? You can see it till 9 o'clock. J.D. Justice is there. Text BACON to 43414 before 9 o'clock.
1: This woman goes to TikTok and tells her story about getting out of a speeding ticket. But I think this is a joke that she made a story out of. You know what I'm talking about?
0: Well, I hear you.
1: Woman, she gets out of a speeding ticket by giving two officers two different stories. She's pulled over for going nearly 20 mile an hour over the speed limit.
0: Ooh, that'll get you.
1: She tells the first officer one story. She didn't have a license or registration, but has a gun in her glove box. She tells the other officer another story.
2: So he said, he's going 74 to 55. He said, let me have your driver's license. I said, I ain't got none. He said, what about registration? I said, I ain't got none of that either. He said, well, how come? I said, I don't know, but don't open that glove box. I got a pistol in there, and I just, next thing I know, there's cops everywhere, and the big dog walks up to me, and he goes, ma'am, can I see your driver's license? I handed it to him. He said, what about your registration? Gave him that. He said, open up that glove box. I did. There wasn't nothing in it. He said, my deputy called me and told me that you didn't have no license or registration and a dead man and a pistol. I don't know what all. And I said, I bet you that lying son of a gun told you I was speeding too, didn't you?
0: Did she get out of the fit?
1: I don't know, man, but that was just a great story.
0: You know what? Tyler sent me a picture yesterday. He got stopped at Hickory Ridge.
1: Oh, did he?
0: Yeah, he did. He was coming back from Pine Bluff. He went down, Tyler did, for an engineering meeting.
1: Yeah?
0: And he was coming back, and he sent me a picture of him stopped on the side of the road with a lawman behind him.
1: Speeding?
0: And he said something about, well, Hickory Ridge has got a policeman again. I guess he didn't know Hickory Ridge had a policeman.
1: Oh, did they?
0: Well, apparently he didn't know it.
1: Did he?
0: I don't know if he got a ticket or not. I hadn't gotten an update.
1: Wow.
0: Boy, he sure was close, too. I mean, I looked at the photo.
1: Hickory Ridge.
0: Yeah. Down on the other side of Fisher.
1: Yeah?
0: Yeah.
1: And it was a police officer. Wasn't a constable or anything?
0: No. Well, a constable is a police officer.
1: Well, yeah, but you know what? Come on.
0: So what are you saying?
1: What I'm saying,
0: I didn't say it.
1: How come you didn't say he was stopped by a constable?
0: Because it was a police car with lights on it. That's all that matters.
1: Well, no, there's a little bit of a difference. Don't get into a debate with me about this.
0: Well, I'm not. I'm just saying it sounds like your respect for the constable is a little lower than it is for the law enforcement.
1: No, I can
0: officer.
1: Tell by your eyes. You jumped on that right away. You got this, I'm Trey innocent.
0: You said...
1: It's time to throw Jim to the dogs.
0: Well, no, you say, well, you're just a constable.
1: You're good at that. Well, it's because I said...
0: The ticket for speeding is the same.
1: No, I did not say it was just a constable. You said that. I said, was it a police officer or a constable? You said, what does it matter?
0: Yeah.
1: And then all of a sudden, I said it was just a constable, according to you.
0: It was a police car. That's what I saw in the police car. I don't know what his title was.
1: Well, because everybody was saying that all of a sudden they don't have a police car in Hickory Ridge. And I said, well.
0: Well, they do now.
1: Do they have a policeman or is it a constable?
0: I'm not sure. Constable's elected. A policeman is hired.
1: Yeah.
0: Yeah.
1: But I do not know the power. I have no idea what the power is, constable versus a policeman.
0: Well, maybe I can arrange for you to meet one, and then they can explain that to you.
1: No, just do the research for me.
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Martin Boogie from Brooks and Dunn in 104.9 The Fox Tavern of Frigo. We're just about 7 minutes away from our 870 deal going on sale thanks to the Keith Sutton Five Rivers Shooting Sports Complex up at Pocahontas. We did the wonderful, beautiful pool aquatic complex up there at Pocahontas earlier this summer. Now we're doing this Keith Sutton Five Rivers Shooting Complex. Great shooting facility for trap, skeet, long range rifle, archery. Yeah. And man, especially if you live that area, or even if you don't, you just like to have another option. Here's $100 individual membership for just $50. And we're going to put it on sale, 870deals.com, coming up at 9 o'clock, about 6 minutes from right now. So good luck. That ought to be a good one. Wrapping up our two-hour text window this morning.

0: in the Sonic Jeep Wrangler and cash giveaway, buddy.
1: It was a big, big 2 hours.
0: Big turnout. People coming by to see J.D. Justice and Chef Tyler with the Jeep up at Green County Tech, right next to the high school there at Sonic. 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How about that?
1: Yes!
0: We give it away October the 3rd, Cavanaugh Chrysler Dodge Jeep Ram in Walnut Ridge. 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
1: Deputies in Mississippi are looking for a vehicle with a crazy statement written on it. It's connected to a burglary investigation. This is part of the newscast.
3: And new at 10, Prentice County investigators are looking for a vehicle with "Fat Chicks Only" written on it. It is all in connection with a recent burglary that happened there. Deputies say that the family reported a black older model Chevrolet Tahoe. The witness said the SUV had the words "Fat Chicks Only" written on the rear glass.
0: Should be easy to spot.
1: Yes.
0: I mean,
1: yes.
0: If it's still got it on there.
1: Yeah, yeah.
0: There's a lot of black SUVs running around, but I don't know how many have the words "Fat Chicks Only" written
1: exactly
0: on.
1: That's a dead giveaway.
0: It should be.
1: Emotional moment when Reba McEntire, tribute to Dolly, last night at the Emmys, the song "Appalachian Memories." Mm.

0: What a great song to sing as a tribute to Dolly. I've never thought of that song.
1: I've never heard the song before. I have to pull it up and listen to it.
0: Appalachian Memories. Check it out.
1: And here's from the late night monologues.
2: Elon Musk, Sam Altman, and the CEO of Anthropic all said they want to put the brakes on reckless AI development. Elon was like, as you can tell by my Tesla's brakes are not my strong suit, but I will try. The CEO of Ryanair has denied reports that a passenger was partially sucked out of a plane window, saying he doesn't think any part of his body got out of the window. It's never good when an airline CEO has to use the phrase, we don't think any part of his body got out of the window. Now, switching gears, the CDC announced that the lettuce parasite outbreak is officially over. When asked how they solved it, the CDC said, we didn't. People just kind of forgot.
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1: Well, let's welcome to the show. It's Fox Country's Carletta.
3: Good morning.
1: Good morning.
4: Good morning.
3: All right. So everybody is talking about this Stagecoach lineup for next year because, my gosh, they went big.
0: Went big, huh?
3: Yeah. So, of course, 2027 is set for April 23rd through the 25th. It happens down in California. And headliners this year are Riley Green, Zach Top, and Garth Brooks.
1: Oh, boy.
0: Whoa.
3: They also have a very diverse lineup of artists with, I mean, they're hitting like every genre that you could think of, including Willie Nelson, Kelly Clarkson, Journey, Hardy, Stephen Wilson Jr., Stella Lefty, The Fray, Matchbox 20, Shaboozy, Ernest, Pitbull, and Florida Georgia Line.
0: Golly.
1: What a lineup.
0: You know what's, you know, in 2026 or now to be 2027, that's one of those festivals that's cool. You can watch the festival on TV back here in Arkansas. I mean, I just think that is so cool.
3: No, I totally agree. If you want to see it in person, three-day passes start at $600, which actually for all of those people is a huge deal. And then live stream coverage is going to be provided this year by Amazon Music. If you can't watch it in person, you can watch it on Amazon Prime.
0: Yeah, you know, they do interviews between the shows and stuff. It's a pretty well-produced, and you got two or three different channels because you got that many stages. And I've watched it the last couple of years. A couple of years ago, man, we had a big living room party and watched Ashley McBride perform out there live, you know?
3: Oh, I love that.
0: Yeah.
3: That is so fun. We also heard late last night that Brooks and Dunn have been announced as the recipients of this year's CMA Willie Nelson Lifetime Achievement Award.
0: Much deserved.
3: Much deserved. Yes. Obviously, they have a career that's spanning more than three, almost four decades at this point. They've got numerous milestones, 20 number ones, 30 million albums sold worldwide. I mean, the significant contributions that they have made and the impact on the genre is, you know, almost unparalleled. So very well deserved.
0: And you know, if you see video from a concert in 2026, it's still as crazy and energy as it was in 1986, you know?
3: Oh, for sure. Yeah. 100%. Yeah. I saw them 3 or 4 years ago live and I was like, this is, Brooks and Dunn was my first concert. And I was like, I feel like I'm in fifth grade again.
0: Yeah.
3: And it was awesome.
0: They still got it.
3: And Hardy has been keeping really busy lately and he is teasing us now saying that there is, quote, a lot of new music coming. He was doing an interview recently and said, I've been in the studio, I've been writing, I've written 6 or 8 of the best songs I've ever written in my entire life, and they're all going to be on a new record.
0: I saw a video he did. Man, you're right. He's bragging about these songs being some of the best he's ever done.
3: Yes. He also laid a big Easter egg out there and said that Kane Brown is involved in a big way, that they have written something together. They are collabing on a song, and he was like, I have no idea when they're going to release it, but he goes, but I'm so excited about it, I can't keep my mouth shut about it anymore.
0: Wow. You know, I don't, speaking of Kane, I don't know if Jim and Brett talked about it yesterday, but I was at the Lauren Elena show at the ball game Saturday, and we all wondered, you know, who would sing the other parts on all those duets that she's done, including the Kane Brown. She sings it all.
3: She does,
0: she
3: yeah.
0: She sings it all. It was really well done. She is such a good entertainer, man.
3: She really is. She is an all-star talent that is one of those people that I think people kind of sleep on her a little bit, and they shouldn't.
0: Yeah. Hey, what do you know about Americana Fest? That's this weekend in Nashville. I know my boys are playing late Saturday night down on Broadway somewhere, but apparently this is a citywide a festival going on in bars and stages all over town, I think. I don't know much about Americana.
3: So Americana is going to be music. That's kind of where they put people like Noah Kahan and those types of artists. They plow those guys into Americana. It's sometimes it can be described as like country music that's a little more folky or that has a little too much edge to be mainstream. And they kind of get put into those categories. But sometimes it's often very mainstream and it's a huge genre. And it is a very big festival. The cool thing about it is that, like you mentioned, they do it at all these different places. So you can just kind of go from place to place and from stage to bar and all these different things and experience a ton of really incredible artists.
0: Well, it's this weekend. AmericanaMusic.org is where you can go get the schedule. But it sounds like I should be pretty active in Nashville this weekend, as always.
3: Should be. Usually is a good time. So I'm definitely looking forward to it. And maybe I'll get to go see them Trip Boys.
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Santa skies. 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London, Paris, paradise. But ain't got much memory of the scenes, come to think. I missed them all. And damn,

Speaking of the coast, remember Pfeiffer Beach, you and me. That sunset, cliffs by the sea, and the night rolled in. And you still talk about that moon that I can't recall.

The Foxtav and Frigo going to the upper 90s, close to 100 today. We have another two-hour text window. I had a good time this morning with the Greene County Tech right next to there, Sonic, Highway 49. Had hundreds of people text in to enter the Jeep Wrangler

0: at cash giveaway. The next two-hour text window is Thursday, 2 to 4 p.m. Okay? By the way, Cynthia Fuqua from Bono won this week's $500.
1: How'd you pronounce her last name?
0: Cynthia Fuqua.
1: Fuqua.
0: She's from Bono.
1: Fuqua.
0: $500, buddy.
1: Yes.
0: We'll give away another $500. We've given away $3,500 so far.
1: And wait, we're not finished yet.
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0: 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Christy Matthews is up next. She's got Florida Georgia Line, Post Malone with Blake, and Morgan Wallen on the way.
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Hey, we're teaming up with Osmond Harley-Davidson. We want to take you backstage to meet Parker McCollum on Thursday night. Make sure you're listening to JD Justice this afternoon between 2 and 7. He's got your opportunity to win some great seats and meet Parker. JD.

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0: All right, this is kind of a cryptic message. Deli-Roll says he's accomplished everything he's dreamed of in music. And now he says he's praying about what God wants him to do next. Does that mean he might want to be doing something different than music? I don't know. But you know what? Personal journey, you go for it, sit still. That's the hardest thing to do as a Christian follower, is to sit still and let God direct you. It's hard. It's hard. So Deli-Roll, be still. All right. Ella Langley's Choosin' Texas has reportedly spent 22 weeks at number one on the Hot 100. That ties an all-time record from Mariah Carey's All I Want for Christmas Is You. But that's a holiday song. This is a non-holiday song. So I think if she goes 23 weeks, she'll beat the record because Mariah's was like not consecutive like Ella's is. Brooks and Dunn are getting one of the country music's biggest honors. They'll receive the CMA Willie Nelson Lifetime Achievement Award this November. And Stagecoach announced the lineup. Big one too. Riley Green, Zach Topp, Garth Brooks are all set to headline in 2027 with a pretty stacked country lineup joining them. And there's a VIP suite that was pretty happening over the weekend. Taylor Swift and Tom Cruise were spotted chatting at the Chiefs-Broncos game in Kansas City. Y'all, Taylor's going to make a country comeback. Whether you like her or not, she's coming back. For more country news, give us a follow. We're on Facebook, Instagram, TikTok, and X.
3: Good morning. I'm Jeff Alley on the Cromwell Ag Radio Network at the Chicago Board of Trade this morning. It's corn futures pricing from a fraction to 3.25 cents a bushel lower. Soybeans, on the other hand, are between a fraction.

0: and 4¼ cents a bushel higher. The wheat market is a penny to 3¼ cents a bushel up. Soybean oil futures this morning are softer, 17 cents to 42 cents down. Soybean meal, on the other hand, from 390 to 590 higher. Rice is lower. Cotton futures are lower. Live cattle, the December down 57 cents at 224.57. Feeder cattle, the October down $1.47 at 336.37. Lean hog futures, December contracts are down 70 cents at 70.5 hundred. At the Chicago Board of Trade this morning, nearby December corn futures were down three quarters of a cent at 532.5. The March is down 0.75 cents at 547.25 a bushel. Soybeans November 3¾ up at 13.08. The January 13.24¾ up 4.5 cents a bushel. Next November 5¼ higher, 12.69. Wheat futures, the nearby December 5¼ up at 7.27 a bushel. I'm Jeff Nally on the Cromwell Ag Radio Network. 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
9: From the K8 Storm Team, another hot one today. Heat advisory continues. Sunshine with a high around 99, going to feel closer to 109. Tonight, we stay mostly clear, low around 76. Tomorrow, more sunshine, even hotter, a high near 100. And looking ahead, upper 90s to near 100 sticks around through Saturday with a very small chance of rain following up on Sunday. It's 90 right now as we kick off an extra long Fox Run from the First National Bank Foxhole.

0: Got some work to do? We've got Morgan Wallen, Lainey Wilson, and Post Malone to help you on the job.
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given out a ton of tickets to see Parker McCollum on Thursday night, Arlie Carrick of Truman, Christy Thomas of Bay, Ethan Shepherd and Perry Gould One, Jake Neal of Hoxie, and Maurice Johnson, too.

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0: Chase Matthew and all my exes. That girl put on a hot show Saturday afternoon. It was hot out here. Yeah, I had a friend. I was actually in Fort Smith, and it was just as hot over there. But a friend of mine was kind enough to FaceTime me during her performance, and I was like, bless her heart. You know she's dying up there. But she sounded incredible even on the phone. So the Emmys were last night. I watched part of it. I was excited to see Noah Wiley win for his role in The Pitt, which is a great show. And it got me thinking, what TV shows have you watched like every episode, like more than once? Is it The Golden Girls? Is it Reba? Is it Friends? Yellowstone? Or The Office? If I were making a list, the first one on my list would be The Little House on the Prairie, which y'all know my affection for. I do love the new live action, by the way, in case you haven't watched it. And then The Waltons and The Brady Bunch. Those will be my top three like rewatched series that I've watched. And I literally, my husband and I watch Little House on the Prairie or The Waltons every night at dinner time. And we're like, you want to watch this? We already know what's going to happen. Of course we do, because we've watched it a million times. But think about that for a second. What TV show have you watched every episode more than once? A feel-good show that just brings you back to a good place.
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0: Shelton, Let Him In Anyway. What a great, great song. Thank you, Blake. 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
9: From the K8 Storm Team, get ready for the heat again today. We'll top out near a 99. Heat index around 109, though, today. Clear skies tonight, a low of 76. Sunny and hot tomorrow with a high near 100. Not much changes through Saturday. Sunny upper 90s before a slight chance of rain arrives on Sunday. I feel like I'm just, like, stalking my K8 weather app because I'm just looking for green and yellow and red circles to just pop up and just dump some rain. I see it, like, on the radar, but I've yet to see it with my own eyes. I'd like to see that soon. It's 94 right now as we kick off an extra long Fox run for the First National Bank Foxhole with Luke.

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0: yeah.
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0: Country, and she knows it on Fox Country. And we know that high school football is very, very important. It's very passionate, and everybody wants the W. So we've given our high school football teams a chance to get a couple of W's. The Fox and Roof Raiders bring you the Fox football face-off. And this week, the Paragould Rams will travel to play the Truman Wildcats. 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Text Wildcats to vote for Truman or Rams to vote for Paragould. 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

It's 12 o'clock and every day at high noon, I have the honor of playing our national anthem. And today, Zach Topp is going to do it for us. It's so good. Let's thank Alex Carr.

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0: Danny Wilson with John Mayer on Jonesboro's Fox Country. All right, I told you I had a story about AI and how it kind of gave me the heebie-jeebies. Now, I know that AI has been around a lot longer than we really, really know, you know? And I realize that when you put something on the internet, it's out there forever. Even if you hit delete, even if you empty your trash, it still lives out there. So just like anything you would, if you wouldn't say it out loud, don't type it, don't send it, because it lives forever, okay? Whether in somebody's mind or on a server somewhere. So here's the story. There was a lady in Utah named Katie Robbins. She posted a video of herself and her child singing in the car. And underneath the post, Meta AI suggested a prompt asking about the child in the back seat. So here's where the data mining goes. When you click it, the AI began piecing together and displaying the children's names, ages, birthdays, their birth weight, hobbies, and even a newborn photo that was posted years prior by a relative on a separate account that the mother thought she had deleted. And so Meta replied saying they acknowledge that the feature has missed the mark by generating those specific prompts, and stated that they have since fixed the issue. So I'm just letting you know, I use AI in ways that make my life faster and better. It frees up a lot of time looking for research on things like that. But as a grandparent, now I kind of understand why my kids are like, Mom, maybe not give out so much information about the grant. And so I get it. That creeped me out. Anyway, do with it what you wish. But I just want to let you know that story, and that that is happening, or it has happened. They say they fixed it. But, you know, once it's out there, I think it's out there. So just be careful on the internet, okay? Another extra long Fox Runs on the way.
1: 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The Chicago Board of Trade sees a lower corn market today. Soybeans are bouncing back, and the wheat market is coming along between a penny and three quarters and 2¾ cents a bushel higher. The product market today has soybean oil futures.

0: between a penny lower and 49 cents lower. Soybean meal prices, we're between 580 and 880 higher. Rice futures and cotton futures are both pricing lower today. In the livestock sector, December live cattle futures down $2.02 at $223.12. Feeder cattle October down $3.60 at $334.25. Lean hogs December down $1.55 at $69.70/hundred. At the Chicago Board of Trade, corn futures have slipped today. The December market is down a half cent at 532.75. March down a half cent at 547.5. Next December, we're at 534, down a penny and a quarter. November soybeans 11.25 higher, 1315.5. March 11.75 up at 1339.75 a bushel. Next November, 8.75 up at 1272.5. The wheat market in the nearby December up 3.5 at 725.25. I'm Jeff Nally on the Cromwell Ag Radio Network.
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11: From the K8 Storm Team, summer is hanging on with a vengeance. Let go, Mother Nature, let us go, please. Sunny and hot today, a high near 99, gonna feel like 109. It feels like that right now. Clear skies tonight, a low around 76. Tomorrow, more sunshine, more heat, a high of 100. And the heat's gonna stick around with us through Saturday. We'll cool off a little bit on Sunday. We've got a slight chance of a shower or thunderstorm. And if you're lucky enough to get it, please video it and post it so we can all bask in your glory of being the chosen one from God to get rain right now. It's 94 as we

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0: for us Fox Country. I wish Mother Nature would paint us some rain on the radar. That's what we need. We need like temperatures around like 80 with a little rainfall. Give us all a little break, a little breather. That'd be nice. But according to the forecast from the K8 Storm Team, we've got 99 to 100 all week long into the weekend. But you know what? We're going to cool things off on Thursday by heading out to Sonic America's Drive-In. We're going to be on Nettleton this week between 2 and 4. Pull in, get the keyword, text it in, prepare to win a brand new 2025 Jeep Wrangler with sales tax paid, uplifted by Parrish Automotive, and get entered to win a $500 cash prize. Cynthia Fuqua of Bono won this week. You could be next. So whether you like to tear up the trails, you just want to take the scenic route, you want to go mudding, you want to go down the creek, this Jeep is amazing, and you're going to have a chance to win it Thursday afternoon between 2 and 4.
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Fox. You ever wake up and think, I've got my life together? And then you read stories like this guy who solved a Rubik's Cubes, 211 of them, while bouncing on a pogo stick. So I remained impressed when I successfully remember why I walked into the kitchen. And then there's people who can do

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3: From the KE8 Storm Team, another day of sunshine and glorious heat. And you're 99 today. Feeling as hot as 109. It's miserable. My husband yesterday called me and he's like, my hands are like cramping up. And I was like, did you drink your liquid IV? No, not yet, but I'm about to. And I'm like, dude, you gotta drink the electrolytes. 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So for everybody else's husbands who work outdoors, from your wife, she's saying, get your electrolytes, honey. Tonight, clear skies, low around 76. Tomorrow looks sunny and hot, a high of 100. Upper 90s continue Thursday through Saturday with our next chance of showers and storms coming on Sunday. 99 degrees right now. 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
0: Now, get back to work.

Russell Dickerson and Happened to Me on Fox Country. Well, I don't want what's happened to me to happen to you. I'm on day 12 of this awful sinus thing. Please, everybody, wash your hands. Use the wipes. 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

0: Love You Anymore. Ella Langley and Morgan Wallen are on Jonesboro's Fox Country. I almost forgot to tell you guys this today. The Craighead County Jonesboro Public Library is hosting a nonpartisan voter registration event till 5:45 today. So if you have not been registered to vote and you would like to do that today before 5:45, they've got the forms, they've got assistance and registration information checks are available, plus some light refreshments. Now, if you've moved or maybe you haven't checked your registration in a while, today is National Voter Registration Day. So it's a great day to go and actually take care of that today at the Craighead County Jonesboro Public Library, because your vote matters. It really does. I know sometimes you think in this day and age, you're like, what's one vote? One vote is a lot, and it is your right as an American citizen. So please make sure that you are registered today. For more news, check out JonesboroRightNow.com. There's all kinds of neat stories about things going on in our community, including those Angel Tree applications that opened this morning.
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I spent some time spinning in that. We'll get to it more. And we'll tell you how you can win it, too, with Sonic and Cavanaugh Chrysler Dodge Jeep Ram.

104.9 The Fox. So the first weekend of NFL and college is done. Hey, we only have a couple of days, and guess what? We'll be back to Thursday night football, then college football and NFL again. I spent some time looking at Frigo's fantasy football numbers. He needs some help. Ah! But just remember when I explained it to him, to be nice to him, right? It's Stella Lefty on The Fox. On a train.

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0: Hey, Fox. It's the JD Justice Joyride. We're off and running, my friend. And I got to tell you, between 7 and 9 this morning, it was a lot of fun being out at Linwood and Paragold with the 25 Jeep Wrangler from Cavanaugh and Sonic. I loved watching the parents drop the kids off. And it seems like you can always tell the more experienced parents and the more experienced kids driving themselves to school. They were at the Sonic getting their ultimate burrito while everybody else was frustrated trying to get to class. All right, more on that in a minute and how you can walk home with $500 and that 25 Jeep Wrangler. In the meantime, there is special congrats to Dennis Dixon at Dixon Family Dental Care. He got that work perk. You got it. Lunch for up to 10 from Ron's Catfish. That's right. We bring enough fresh catfish and fixins for up to 10 of you. Get signed up to win at the Fox1049.com or in the Fox app. The At Work Perk from Ron's Catfish on Dan Avenue and 1049 The Fox.
1: I'm Jeff Alley on the Cromwell Ag Radio Network at the Chicago Board of Trade this afternoon. It's a recovery. Corn, wheat, soybean futures, all three pricing higher today. The corn market was a fraction to 2 1/2 higher. The wheat market between 5 1/4 and 6 1/2 cents a bushel higher. And the soybean trade between 11 cents and 15 cents a bushel stronger. In the product trade, soybean oil futures mixed this afternoon from 23 cents higher to 10 cents lower. Soybean meal prices were higher all day from $7.30 to $9.20 up. Rice futures were lower and cotton futures also priced lower. Live cattle trading today in the December contracts off $1.80 at $223.35. Feeder cattle October down $4 at $333.85. Lean hogs in the December contracts were off $1.60, $69.65 a hundred. Today at the Chicago Board of Trade, corn market stayed higher most of the day. December up 2 1/2 at 5.35 3/4. The March market at 5.50 1/4 up 2 1/4 cents. November soybeans up 14 1/2 at 13.18 3/4. The March up 15 cents at 13.43 a bushel. Wheat futures, the March 27 at 7.44 1/2 up 5 1/4. I'm Jeff Nally.
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9: From the KH Storm Team, it looks like an intense heat and mostly sunny skies do continue today. As Micah puts it, the next couple of days are pretty much status quo. High of 100 for Wednesday and Thursday with sunny and dry conditions. I did look to see if there was like a chance of rain at all. It looks like 3% for crying out loud. And for your current temp this afternoon from the First National Bank Foxhole, we're looking at 98, my friend.

104.9 The Fox, you're locked in with Jenny Justice Joyride. And man, I got to tell you, I had a blast at Sonic today. For some reason, I've got a spam filter on my phone, and Stafford and Frigo were trying to get in touch with me and everything. And it took the kid in the Sonic Tater suit to help me figure out my phone and get that spam filter off. And that was frustrating. Either way, at the end, I was able to take the Jeep Wrangler for a little bit of an extra spin. Man, was that a lot of fun. And then, of course, I turn around, and guess what? I got caught behind the train. Wouldn't you know it? And, of course, when I came back there, they asked what happened, and I told the truth. Lady up front says, why didn't you just tell us you went

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0: yeah.
1: Fishing.
0: Yes, fishing.
1: Hey, Jim, it's too hot to fish and it's too cold at home.
0: Well, tomorrow we'll talk about golf, walks, and mental health.
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0: This is Fox Country.

It's the afternoon joyride. It's JD Justice holding down the fort, and we're going to be back for more on Friday night as the Fox and Roof Raiders are bringing you another edition of the Fox Football Face-Off. Last week, Jonesboro got the $250 booster money. However, they took it on the chin from Valley. What's going to happen this week? I can tell you this. We're going to put Truman Wildcats up against the Rams of Paragold, right? $250 to your booster club if you're the one with the most votes. So text Wildcats or Rams, whoever you're voting for, to 870-930-9104.

0: 5, and then this Friday night, we're going to be there live at the main gate from 5 to 7. The Fox van will be out there. One of the hot trucks from Roof Raiders will be out there. 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So, who's going to win? Is it going to be Wildcats or is it Rams? Remember, the text line is 870-930-9105. And if you're wondering if I can be enticed, no way, man.
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shy of 3 o'clock. My name is J.D. Justice. And we are going to tell you about how you can get some cash in a 25 Jeep Wrangler with Sonic and Cavanaugh Chrysler Dodge Jeep Ram and Parker McCollum tickets this hour.

So Hardy says he's got some kicking music coming out, some of the best he's ever done. Can't wait to hear all that stuff turn out. I do want to tell you that we got Parker McCollum tickets for Thursday night at First National Bank Arena. And you want to be eligible to win some Parker McCollum meet and greet backstage and an Osmond Harley Davidson of Jonesboro prize pack. All you have to do right now is trust your name to AI. You got it. Text Parker to 803-930-9105. That's Parker. Text that to 870-930-9105. Within the next 10 minutes, our little AI machine will spin out a winner for you. Good luck from Osmond Harley Davidson Jonesboro. And

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You got the Fox cranked up loud and proud. I got to tell you, you might be a little bit more apprehensive after I share a quick story with you in a minute. Right now, let's kick your boots off. It's Mr. Party.

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0: Which brings me to this recent revelation. Revelation. Did I say that correctly? Either way, you probably figure this out anyway, but there's a lot of you that maybe don't. You look at it as free psychological help. Probably not a good idea. ChatGPT, they say the things you should never share are personality identifiable info, like your address, social security number, intimate details about your life, and confidential work information. Ooh, you know what, now that I think about it? I did leave ChatGPT open when I talked about this one. Oh, never mind, I'm not going to share it with you either. Ha! The Joyride continues on the Fox.
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4: Did somebody see Santa Claus? I didn't see him. Ho, ho, ho. Hey, late this afternoon, we're going to get close to 100 yet through 5 o'clock under a mix of sun and clouds. Low chance of rain, 10 to 20%. At sunset, we'll clear up a little bit. Temperatures will drop down to the upper 80s by 8 and reach 84 by 11 o'clock tonight. Overnight, warm and mostly clear with an expected overnight low around 75. For tomorrow, conditions plentiful, sunshine. Yeah, that whole 100 degree thing, yeah, it's back. Rain chances, they stay zero as well. As far as your current temp right now, well, it's 97. Feels probably like 105. From the First National Bank Foxhole, it's another Fox Run, kicking it off with Parmalee.

us some cash. Just like Cynthia Fuqua of Bono. She got $500. Man, that call was a pleasure to make. She said, thanks, I can need it. I need it. All right, it was fun being on at Sonic on Linwood in Paragold this morning. We were there from 7 to 9 with another word. Don't worry, we'll get you another location soon on the Fox. Another bar, another fight, another whiskey sipping deja vu.

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0: 1049 The Fox and the Fox app powered by Barton's Build It Better. How you doing? It's the JD Justice Joyride. I can't do this without you. Thank you so much for cranking me up. And remember, the Fox phone line is working as well this afternoon. 870-930-9105. If you get into Parker McCollum, what is one thing that you're looking forward to? Are you a fan of a certain song? Have you seen Parker multiple times? Either way, shoot me a call. I'd be interested in hearing what you have to say. And we've got more tickets to give away to Parker McCollum. I just see that Engineer Al is in here. I call him Sticky Fingers. He's going to be checking things out to make sure our phone and everything is working right today, because I've had some peeps complaining about that. But we'll get it right, right? So I wanted to say thanks to Roof Raiders, because the Fox Football Faceoff does not happen this week without them. The Paragold Rams are going to be traveling to the Truman Wildcats, and you can help your school win $250 for its booster club. 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And Friday night, we'll all be out there with the Roof Raiders and the rest of us Fox gang. 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Can I be swayed? Whee!
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Fox. It's the JD Justice Joyride, and we have got more details coming up on how you can get yourself some cash in a 25 Jeep Wrangler from Sonic and Callahan. By the way, I've got more.

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1049 The Fox and the Fox app powered by Barton's Build It Better. How you doing? It's the J.D. Justice Joyride coming up. A game called The Answer is always A for your chance to go to Parker McCollum. This is D.

0: Kenny Chesney. 104 on the Fox and the Fox app powered by Barton's Build It Better. We're digging into the afternoon on the J.D. Justice Joyride. We've got the answer as always, A, for Parker McCollum tickets. That's on the way. Before we dig into that, 870 Deals is washing away the dust for half the price after a long, hot, dry summer. 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
2: Well, how hot is it? Probably not as hot as it was when I went shopping for an area rug and ended up buying a brand new recliner. I was hot. Anyway, sunny and hot for the rest of this afternoon, evening. We're going to

0: ride this afternoon, and proud to be saying I'm a Midwesterner coming down to the South, and I'm having a great time acclimating and getting to know some good friends down in the southern area here. We're having a great time, but Steve-O's on the phone, and you say that I am struggling with Paragold. He said, don't say Paragold. You got to get a little southern in it, so you got to go Paragold. Is that right?
1: Yeah. There you go.
2: There's my southern. All right.
1: You'd be called the damn Yankee for a while.
2: That's okay, brother, because I don't mind.
1: Yeah. I'm from Illinois myself, and I've been here for damn 30 years, and I'm still a damn Yankee.
2: Yeah, you know what? Sometimes you just got to tip your hat and say, darn right.
1: Yep.
0: Steve-O, thanks for the tip, brother.

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0: like it when men post pictures of himself doing this on a dating profile.
1: Hey, Fox, good morning.
2: Is it fishing?
1: Yeah. Hey, yeah. Fishing.
3: Yes, fishing.
1: Hey, Jim, it's too hot to fish and it's too cold at home.
0: Well, tomorrow we'll talk about golf, walks, and mental health.
1: Jim, it's too hot for golf.
0: On the Jonesboro Community Breakfast tomorrow.
1: In the morning.
0: With Stafford.
1: And Frigo.
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0: cranking up the Fox and you got an LD tune on it. Just sounds like somebody's hitting you right in the mouth. That's an LD tune song for you, man. How you doing? JD Justice, Joy Rod is cranked up this afternoon. And, you know, I'm going to play a fun game right now. We'll bring back the text to win here in just a minute, but I'm going to have a little fun. I want to take caller number 5 right now. The number is 870-930-9105. 870-930-9105. And I want you to answer this question about Parker McCollum. And remember, this game is called The Answer Is Always A. Good
1: Let's
0: luck.
1: Let's go, girls.

0: game. I love to play once in a while to give away some tickets. And hey, man, who do we have cranked up on the Jandy Justice Joyride?
1: This is Brittany again.
0: Brittany, you want to go to Parker McCollum bad, don't you? Oh, my gosh, and I can tell you this. If you get yourself a pair of tickets, you're in the running with Osmond Harley-Davidson Jonesboro for that prize pack, too, which is, you know, a nice little gift package that we've got, and meet-and-greet tickets. Wouldn't it be cool to meet Parker McCollum?
1: Yeah.
0: So that's the grand prize, but I can get you to the game. I get you to the show anyway. I don't know. I mean, if you're an artist, do you call it a game? You got to get out there and play your game?
1: Yeah.
0: Yeah, why not? All right, Brittany, let's work this one out, okay? The answer is always A. Are you ready?
1: Yeah.
0: As we all know, Parker McCollum grew up in the big state of Texas, all right? Everything's big in Texas. He had a
1: nickname. Got a cat over there.
0: Yeah. And he had a nickname while he was there, all right? And it's kind of stuck. Is it A, Gold Chain Cowboy, B, the Chain Link Cowboy, or C, the pocket watch sombrero?
1: A.
0: Yeah! One gave it away!
1: Yeah! I'm doing my second drive right now. This is making my day.
0: Woo! I love that. We're making Brit's day, man. Parker McCollum has to finish.

0: You're in the running for the grand prize with Osmond Harley Davidson in that prize pack, which includes meet and greet tickets. 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
2: She looks so pretty when the makeup on. You should hear her talking to her mama on the phone. I love it when she raps.

0: 5 around the corner on the Fox. It's JD Justice. Thank you so much. I want to say congrats again to Brittany Burns of Bono. Brittany's burning in Bono because she got tickets to Parker McCollum. Now, guess what? I've got a couple of more chances to use your text line in just a little bit. Sounds exciting, doesn't it? So keep this number in mind when I give you another keyword, 870-930-9105. And you can be in the running for those Parker McCollum tickets at First National on Thursday night. Plus, you could be winning tickets to meet the man backstage. That's right. I love that nickname he's got. Totally forgot that he was called the Gold Chain Cowboy. Does that mean Kenny Chesney would be the thong cowboy? Or the sandals cowboy? Whatever. All right. Well, anyway, we're teaming up with Osmond Harley-Davidson for those backstage passes and that Osmond Harley-Davidson Jonesboro prize pack. Your next chance to win during the drive at 5, and that's all next on The Fox.
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That's that 2025 Jeep Wrangler. Hey, Fox, it's the JD Justice Joyride. And it is time to head home. Keep listening. Parker McCollum tickets and details on free cash and how to win the 25 Jeep Wrangler. Come on.

Hey, there's a little known fact for you on the Drive at 5 with J.D. Justice, Joyride, and Overdrive. That is one of the most requested songs, if not still the number one requested country radio song. Fishing in the Dark from Nitty Gritty Dirt Band. We're cranking it into high gear here, and I want you to go right to your phone. I don't want you to call me. I want you to text me. All right, here's the text line. It's 870-930-9105. The keyword I want you to text, concert. Concert. Just text concert right now. 870-930-9105. Because we are going to pull a bunch of you to go to the show, and y'all qualify for the big grand prize from Osmond Harley-Davidson of Jonesboro. That's meet and greet passes. Blaine.

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0: Put your hands up. Just make sure you got some Old Spice under those armpits. Hey, it's the Drive at 5 on the J.D. Justice Joyride. Well, listen, a lot of you have been texting concert to 870-9309-105, which is fantastic. I am going to be soon going to the computer and having them tabulate the six winners for me. I'm going to pull down six names.
1: Pretty cool, huh?
0: And you're going to go to Parker McCollum, and you'll be in the running for the grand prize as well, which is from Osmond Harley-Davidson Jonesboro. You get a little prize pack and those meet and greet passes. But I do want to let you know that today I was out tootling around in the 25 Jeep Wrangler. Now, first of all, tootling and Jeep Wrangler usually don't end up in the same phrase together. But I say tootling because I took a wrong

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I almost went mudding just because I had the urge. Well, here's the deal. We've teamed up with Sonic, America's Drive-In, and Kavanaugh. Great people. Kavanaugh Chrysler Dodge Jeep Ram.

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Web at 5. And you know what? I've been busy contacting all of you winners right now. I'm letting AI tabulate and draw your names out of the texting game here. And I'm going to catch these as they spit out. So do the best that you can to catch it up. All right? So far, what we have is Tag and Shaw. All right, we have Michelle Seagraves. Oh, they're spitting out pretty quick here. Lexi Beavers and Tammy Berry. I've still got a couple of more that I got to try and get. Hang on there. So those are our winners so far. We got two more to pick before this Drive at 5 is done. Could it be you? You got to text CONCERT to 870-930.

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0: Dave Fox, you got the J.D. Justice Joyride on the move here. We're in overdrive. As a matter of fact, we got a couple of different names that spat out of the AI when we did the text to win. The final two names this hour are Caitlin Duffy and William Tippett. So here's all of our winners for the text to win for Parker McCollum this afternoon. Tegan Shaw, Michelle Seagraves, Lexi Beavers, Tammy Berry, Caitlin Duffy, and William Tippett. How about that? Congratulations to all of our winners. Everyone goes into the grand prize drawing, of course, for the meet and greet passes and the prize pack from Osmond Harley-Davidson in Jonesboro on 104.9 The Fox.
1: In Fox Country, big isn't just a word. It's a promise to Northeast Arkansas. We don't just say big because it sounds good. 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When we do giveaways, we don't mess around. 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

the JD Justice Joyride in Overdrive. Now with our 25 Jeep Wrangler that we're giving away along with Kavanaugh and Sonic. Guess what? There are some vehicles at the end of this year that are going to be discontinued. One of them is the ever-popular Ford Escape that's been around for 25 years. And the Jaguar F-Pace is gone, too. Another

0: You know, I was thinking that if they're discontinuing all of these vehicles at the end of the year, I mean, there's five of them. The Tesla Model S, the Toyota GR Supra. We already talked about the Jaguar and the Ford Escape, but how about the Volkswagen ID4? Does that mean the next time you go to a classic car show that they're going to be worth that much more in about 10 or 15 years? It's usually how it works. Now, here's the thing. My dad used to always tell me when it came to classic car shows and having a value on a vehicle, yeah, beauty's in the eye of the beholder, and so is the value. It's probably more important to you than it might be somebody else. All right, listen, I want to say congratulations to Dennis Dixon over at Dixon Family Dental Care. He got the lunch for up to 10 from Ron's Catfish. Now, remember, each week, we take delicious Ron's Catfish and fixins to a Lucky Fox at Work Perks winter workplace. Then we bring enough fresh catfish for up to 10 of you. 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And of course, hey, Fox!
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4: From the KH Storm Team, it says that intense heat continues with sunshine for the next few days. Maybe a slight chance of a shower here and there. I was looking at it. It's about 3% chance of rain tomorrow. Yeah, not looking too good. High of 100 for Wednesday and more of the same on Thursday. Tonight's overnight low is going to be around 73. Right now, from the First National Bank foxhole, it's 92 and doesn't appear to be any relief in sight.

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104.9 The Fox. It's the J.D. Justice Joyride. Thank you so much for turning me up loud and proud. J.D., take me. Your chance at Parker McCollum tickets up for grabs again tomorrow afternoon. And everybody who wins tickets gets in the running for the Osmond Harley Davidson Jonesboro Party Pack, including meet and

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Driven up and down the coast a few times. London, Paris, paradise. But ain't got much memory of the scenes, come to think I missed them all.

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